Consider the Source on Jazz 90.1. Tune called Sketches from a Blind Man from the album You Are Literally a Metaphor. Sun Ra and his orchestra before that from the album Landquidity. The song was called Where Pathways Meet. Now, Consider the Source, the guitar player in this, Gabriel Marin, is a multi-instrumentalist, mostly strings, guitar-shaped things, but he's got another group called Social Assassins, and they're coming to town this week, this Thursday at the Bug Jar. Very exciting thing to see. And maybe we'll hear some Social Assassins in a while, but just wanted to put it out there. I'm going to be at that show, and there's definitely some other cool things going on. CPDP Ensemble, another young Rochester group of very talented players, tomorrow at Lilac. Anyways, this next song is called Perihelion, and it's the title track from Sungazer's album Perihelion, and this one features Joshua De La Victoria. But I just want to give you a reminder that if you want to stay up to date with us, you can by following us on social media or just popping into the website every once in a while, jazz901.org.

0: Waldo's Gift on Jazz 90.1. Tune called Cozy Hour from the album Malcolm's Law. Felix Martin, the Venezuelan born guitar player. Tune called Meringue. And Sungazer Way Back with Perihelion on Jazz 90.1. I have a quick break, a weather update, and more great players on the way. So stay tuned.
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5: A mostly cloudy sky in store for tonight across Rochester, Western New York, and the Finger Lakes, with scattered showers and some thundery downpours, especially during the first part of your Saturday night. Overnight, the low temperature in the upper 50s with a gusty westerly breeze. For the day on Sunday, we'll look for an ample amount of sunshine. Your high temperature close to 70. It'll be a little bit cooler lakeside owing to a local onshore breeze. Monday, quite warm with ample sunshine, highs in the mid-80s. I'm meteorologist Josh Nichols for Jazz 90.1.
0: Thank you. Right now, 62 degrees, mostly cloudy skies. And I've got Jacob Zetecki featuring Misha Mansour here for you on Jazz 90.1. This tune is called Nullity Rooted from the album Wishful Lotus Proof.

Alan Holdsworth on Jazz 90.1. The tune was City Nights, Ply and I. Before that, with a song called Kind and Talk, way back then, three songs back. And that tune was called Walk in Twilight from the album Somewhere Between Here and There. And I've got one more song for you this evening. And then don't worry, because Jake Longwell takes over with Lake Air, and he'll take you deep into the night. I want to give you a heads up on a good opportunity, is that we have a giveaway, a big old Jazz Fest giveaway, and it is going to be two club passes plus an overnight stay at the Hyatt and dinner at Phillips European, food from Ludwig Center Stage, chicken out, and more. So you can win all this great stuff by going on to the website jazz901.org and registering. You got until June 5th, so check it out. You could win big. That's great. So this tune is called Transient Transistors, and it's from Sithu I on his album Set Course for Andromeda. And be sure to tune in again next week for more Fusion on Jazz 90.1.

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5: A mostly cloudy sky in store for tonight across Rochester, Western New York, and the Finger Lakes, with scattered showers and some thundery downpours, especially during the first part of your Saturday night. Overnight, the low temperature in the upper 50s with a gusty westerly breeze. For the day on Sunday, we'll look for an ample amount of sunshine. Your high temperature close to 70. It'll be a little bit cooler lakeside owing to a local onshore breeze. Monday, quite warm with ample sunshine, highs in the mid-80s. I'm meteorologist Josh Nichols for Jazz 90.1.
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The late Artie Traum on acoustic guitar, She's Riding Again, from Letters from Jubé. Dave Koz on sax, Joey Diggs on vocals before that, Nothing But the Radio On, a piece which actually crossed over into the pop charts for Dave from his self-titled debut, solo piano courtesy of George Winston, Moon from the Autumn LP, and the original duo that was Acoustic Alchemy, Greg Carmichael and Nick Webb, getting things underway with The Rideout from Red Dust and Spanish Lace.

From the LP A Taste for Passion, that's Jean-Luc Ponty on violin and keyboards, Joaquin Liavano on guitar on that track as well, Dreamy Eyes. Nancy Wilson on vocals, Grover Washington Jr. on sax, Your Love, from Grover's Next Exit CD. Guitarist Nando Lauria from Brazil giving us Sonho, the Portuguese word for dream, from the compilation Guitar Works. And Eddie Bolan on keyboards, getting the Senator way with Conception, a track off of Spice Island. It's all part of the unique sound of Lake Eyre. 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

0: That's one from Boney James on sax. Ron Lawrence sitting in on guitar for that tune. The title track from Body Language. George Benson on guitar and vocals before that from his album Paying Homage to the Legacy and Music of Nat King Cole. The album Inspiration, we heard his rendition of Nature Boy. Solo guitar from Alex DeGrassi, going back to 1978 for his debut LP, Turning Back. It was Children's Dance. And Don Grusin, getting the set underway. Don is the younger brother of Dave Grusin, and an equally talented keyboardist and composer in his own right. From his album Native Land, an album with a great deal of African influence, we listened to Road Town. That wraps it up for this hour of the program. I'm Jake Longwell. Thank you, as always, for your company. I hope you enjoyed my selections. Join me again when you can for another hour of unique contemporary music. 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
4: Attendees are encouraged to bring non-perishable food items to the concert that night to benefit the Greece Ecumenical Food Shelf.
6: Stardate, May 16th. Most of the stars in the Milky Way orbit the center of the galaxy in the same direction as all the other stars around them, and at about the same speed. But a few follow their own paths. An example is a star at the tip of the Guitar Nebula. The nebula is a bubble of gas with an outline that resembles a guitar. It's in Cephas, which is low in the north at nightfall. The king's brightest stars form an outline that resembles a child's drawing of a house. Don't look for the nebula, though. It's so faint that it wasn't discovered until 1992. The guitar was sculpted by a pulsar, the crushed corpse of a mighty star. It spins once every two-thirds of a second, emitting a beam of energy that sweeps past Earth on each turn. The pulsar was born when the star exploded as a supernova. The explosion must have been off-center, so it gave the dead core a powerful kick. The pulsar is plowing through clouds of gas and dust at almost 2 million miles per hour. It leaves an expanding wake behind it, like a ship traveling across the ocean. That wake is what we see as the guitar. But there's more to the nebula than meets the eye. X-ray telescopes in space reveal a long, high-speed jet. It's firing away from the tip of the nebula at a right angle to the nebula itself. The jet most likely is powered by the pulsar's magnetic field, which funnels charged particles away from the pulsar. An interesting note from a celestial guitar. We have more sky watching tips and much more about the cosmos in Stardate magazine. Details at stardate.org. I'm Billy Henry.
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7: A mostly cloudy sky in store for tonight across Rochester, Western New York, and the Finger Lakes, with scattered showers and some thundery downpours, especially during the first part of your Saturday night. Overnight, the low temperature in the upper 50s with a gusty westerly breeze. For the day on Sunday, we'll look for an ample amount of sunshine. Your high temperature close to 70. It'll be a little bit cooler lakeside owing to a local onshore breeze. Monday, quite warm with ample sunshine, highs in the mid-80s. I'm meteorologist Josh Nichols for Jazz 90.1.
0: From Quality Radio Productions, it's Lake Air Deep Tracks, an hour of the best in New Age music. I'm Jake Longwell. Opening the hour with the English duo of Mark Pritchard and Tom Middleton, recording under the name Global Communication. From the album 7614, which is the exact length of the CD, each track is in turn named for its length, including this one, 1218.

0: From his album Free Spirit, that's pianist Marc Pincus with Un papillon sur ton épaule, a butterfly on your shoulder. Tangerine Dream in the set as well, from their Underwater Sunlight release. We heard Underwater Twilight. Multi-instrumentalist Howard Baer before that. From Flowers in the Sky, we heard Color Wheel. Music from Deep Forest prior to that, blending the songs and chants of the Central African rainforest pygmies with ambient techno grooves. Nightbird from their self-titled debut album. And we began our final set of the hour with Kevin Brahini, Ancient Stars from his album Galaxies. And that concludes this edition of the program. My name is Jake Longwell. Thank you, as always, for your company. Please join me again soon for another hour of the best in New Age music. Lake Air Deep Tracks is distributed by Quality Radio Productions.
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5: A mostly cloudy sky in store for tonight across Rochester, Western New York, and the Finger Lakes, with scattered showers and some thundery downpours, especially during the first part of your Saturday night. Overnight, the low temperature in the upper 50s with a gusty westerly breeze. For the day on Sunday, we'll look for an ample amount of sunshine. Your high temperature close to 70. It'll be a little bit cooler lakeside owing to a local onshore breeze. Monday, quite warm with ample sunshine, highs in the mid-80s. I'm meteorologist Josh Nichols for Jazz 90.1.

Good evening, and welcome to the cool late night breeze. Kicking off our night with the music of bassist Michael Manring from Unusual Weather. That selection is The Welcoming. And I welcome you to this special edition of The Breeze. This is your host, Kyle Jameson, and tonight we'll be going unplugged, enjoying a special focus on acoustic artists, many of whom are off the Windham Hill label, founded in 1976 by William Ackerman and Anne Robinson. Continuing with one of Windham Hill's very own, guitarist Michael Hedges, enjoy his album, Aerial Boundaries.

subject of tonight's special focus on the Breeze, acoustic music, concluding that set with one of my personal favorite guitar albums from Tino Izzo. That CD's called Blue Desires. Michael Tomlinson with Waves off his CD Run This Way Forever. Also from Shadowfax, Distant Voices on Shadow Dance. And Michael Hedges at the top from Aerial Boundaries for tonight's special focus on the Breeze, acoustic music. Continuing now with Windham Hill founder William Ackerman and his album Conferring with the Moon, as tonight's special focus continues on the Breeze.

Lovely solo piano from Paul Sullivan. Sketches of Maine is the title of that album, with Empty Harbor here on The Breeze. Some relaxing ocean waves from guitarist Andrew White. That was Circles in the Sand from Conversations. Martha's Harbor was the debut from All About Eve, and William Ackerman with Processional. Kyle Jameson playing nothing but the best in acoustic music tonight. For our special focus here on The Breeze, enjoy.

0: Beautiful, beautiful stuff from Swedish guitarist Lasse Englund. That's the title track of his CD Anchor, which is quite hard to find, and definitely one of my current favorite Scenic Drive albums. Also from Mary Black, No Frontiers, you heard Columbus, and the acoustic ensemble Wind Machine with Final Frontier from A Show of Hands. This is Kyle Jameson here with you at the top of the hour. Sure hope you're enjoying tonight's special unplugged edition of The Breeze. Hope next we'll hear music from a highly skilled pianist debuting on Windham Hill, but only right here on The Cool Breeze. So stay tuned.
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7: Here's the latest Jazz 90.1 weather forecast.
8: A mostly cloudy sky in store for tonight across Rochester, Western New York, and the Finger Lakes, with scattered showers and some thundery downpours, especially during the first part of your Saturday night. Overnight, the low temperature in the upper 50s with a gusty westerly breeze. For the day on Sunday, we'll look for an ample amount of sunshine, your high temperature close to 70. It'll be a little bit cooler lakeside owing to a local onshore breeze. Monday, quite warm with ample sunshine, highs in the mid-80s. I'm meteorologist Josh Nichols for Jazz 90.1.
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We open up this hour with another one of Windham Hill's very own, Fred Simon with his debut album, Usually Always. That's one of my favorites off the CD, titled Zola. This is Kyle Jameson, and welcome back to our special show tonight, 3 hours of unplugged acoustic music, featuring now another Windham Hill ensemble. This is Montreux with Barbara's Dream, as tonight's cool breeze continues.

That's from the Charles Gross Country soundtrack album on Windham Hill, one that has been a soundtrack to many of my journeys through Cades Cove and the Smoky Mountains over the years. That's featuring Mike Marshall, Daryl Anger, and George Winston on that piece titled Iowa Chill. Also, multi-instrumentalist Greg Hurley with his CD titled Welcome prior to that. The David Becker Tribune, an excellent CD of theirs called Siberian Express with Land of Florin. And Montreux began this set with Barbara's Dream off the album Let Them Say. This is Kyle Jameson playing some of the greatest acoustic artists to grace us with their music over the years. Continuing our special focus now with guitarist David Hayes. Enjoy this laid-back selection, Lisdenvarn, right here on The Breeze.

One of the best solo piano records of all time in my book, from Spencer Brewer, Where Angels Dance. That's a personal favorite title off the LP, Reflections. Brian Kennedy performed Hollow from The Great War of Words. And you heard Lisden Varn off of David Hayes' CD, Sunbathing in Leningrad. All a part of tonight's special focus on acoustic music, only right here on The Breeze.

0: The solo acoustic guitar music of Paul Grever from the LP Joy. That's California, here on The Breeze. Following Joni Mitchell, a longtime favorite spin, Down to You is the title of that song off of her 1974 LP Court and Spark. Also, it was music from John Cialdini from his album Weightless, and Wyndham Hill's own Mike Marshall and Daryl Anger performed Dolphins on the CD Chiaroscuro. Sure hope you're enjoying tonight's special edition of The Cool Breeze. 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
8: A mostly cloudy sky in store for tonight across Rochester, Western New York, and the Finger Lakes, with scattered showers and some thundery downpours, especially during the first part of your Saturday night. Overnight, the low temperature in the upper 50s with a gusty westerly breeze. For the day on Sunday, we'll look for an ample amount of sunshine, your high temperature close to 70. It'll be a little bit cooler lakeside owing to a local onshore breeze. Monday, quite warm with ample sunshine, highs in the mid-80s. I'm meteorologist Josh Nichols for Jazz 90.1.
0: 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The Breeze.

Opening up this hour of the breeze, that's Philip Auberg, Walking Through Walls, from his CD, Out of the Frame. Welcome back to our special focus tonight on the breeze, the best of unplugged acoustic music. This is Kyle Jameson, your host, and usually I have a lot of funk in the trunk for you on the breeze, but tonight we're enjoying a change of speed with some great acoustic artists lined up for this hour. I'll start this one off with some excellent solo guitar from Doug Smith. Enjoy his album Order of Magnitude right here on the Cool Breeze.

And that's an album that really means a lot to me personally. From my late friend and guitar player Rick Pruitt with the Pruitt and Davis Group, recorded in Gainesville, Georgia. That's a CD called Time's Arrow, a very rare private press that I actually obtained from Rick himself, as he used to manage the local Goodyear tire shop just a few miles down the road from where I lived about 20 years ago or so. And if you can get your hands on it, that is a great album, and I highly recommend it. That's a selection off the CD titled Ascension. The solo piano of Liz Story prior to that, with Broken Arrow Drive from The Escape of the Circus Ponies. Love that title. Following Doug Smith with The Order of Magnitude. Some of the best acoustic musical artists of our time. That is tonight's special focus here on The Breeze. Continuing now with Heinz Affolter, enjoy Latin Wind from Realities.

Some lively music as always from Special Effects and their album Slice of Life, one of our favorites here on the show. Also, we heard Jamie Findlay's Icarus from his CD Wings of Light, and also the group Devon Square with Walking on Ice. Tonight's special focus on The Breeze, acoustic music, again now from Windham Hill. Here's the group Night Noise, a group that many of you have requested hearing here on the show. Well, enjoy this selection, Tundra Summer, from Something of Time.

0: conclude our nights here on The Breeze with pianist and vocalist Sarah McLachlan, with a beautiful piece titled Ben Song off of her CD Touch. One of the best acoustic guitar albums on tonight's playlist you heard prior to Sarah, Mysteria from Rom Ryan. Also from the group Trapezoid, you heard their CD Moon Run, and Night Noise began our final set tonight with Tundra Summer from Something of Time. And speaking of time, unfortunately we have run out of it. This is Kyle Jameson, thanking you as always for your company tonight. I surely hope you enjoyed our special program. And really, I wish only one show could have spotlighted every amazing acoustic artist out there, but rest assured you can expect more specials like this in the near future. I've got a lot of great playlists coming up in the weeks ahead, so I invite you to join me this time next week for another 3 hours of the coolest cuts here on The Breeze. And in the meantime, I hope you and yours have a lovely rest of your weekend.
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0: Hey, family, welcome to another edition of The Cool Jazz Countdown. I'm Marcellus Shepard, the bass man.
1: And this is Kyle LaRue, and we are back again with our survey of the top 10 jazz albums of the week, based on local radio airplay, national jazz chart action, and listener feedback.
0: 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My man, Kyle LaRue, what's the word, brother?
1: Everything is everything, bass. Say, what are the chances we get so much movement in the top 10 this week that we see a new number one for a second consecutive week? Well, I suppose anything is possible, and we shall find out this hour as we welcome new projects from Grammy-winning drummer Ulysses Owens Jr. and veteran guitarist Chris Standring. We welcome them to the party this week, bass.
0: Wouldn't that be something, man? Yeah, two top-tier projects and those new entries. But we also have two re-entries coming our way this week. Michael Manny, who we brought to life, or better yet, brought to the stage of the countdown last year. And then the Dave Wilson Quartet, a project that was released not too long ago. Definitely some movement in the top five. Could be a brand new number one. Let's go ahead and get to it for the week ending April 24th. Of 2026. Well, we kick off this week's top 10 with a former number one on the smooth jazz charts last year. It is the latest from producer, composer, arranger, and keyboardist Michael Manny, who made a name for himself in pop music circles, developing talents like three-time Grammy-winning vocalist Tori Kelly. Well, for the past four decades, Manny has been pretty passionate about contemporary jazz. Last year, he finally released his debut album, a project that infused elements of R&B, jazz, and funk. The album is titled Triangles. Now, according to Manny, the album name as well as the overall focus symbolizes how relationships and situations in life come at us in threes. From the Holy Trinity to relationships that we have with our parents. 15 tracks that'll give you loads to choose from. It's on Baja TSR. Here's the latest from keyboardist and producer Michael Manny with Triangles, re-entering in the top 10 and the number 10 position this week here on The Cool Jazz Countdown.

0: Welcome back, Michael Manny. It's been a few months, but Triangles has made its way back into the conversation. His debut album, it's on Baja TSR, re-entering at number 10 here on our survey. LaRue.
1: All right, thank you, Bass. Well, saxophonist and composer Dave Wilson pops back into the top 10 this week with his latest release and eighth album overall as a leader. It's a 10-track project that was built on two primary themes: creatively reimagining classic pop and rock standards through the lens of jazz improvisation, and paying homage to the geography of New York City. While based these days in central Pennsylvania, just west of the Philadelphia metropolitan area, Wilson found inspiration for the title of his album from his days as a taxi driver in New York City in the late 1970s. The title refers to Manhattan's grid of one-way streets where even-numbered streets run east toward the East River and odd-numbered streets run west in the direction of the Hudson River. Wilson can be found on tenor and soprano sax, with Jesse Green on piano, Evan Greger on bass, and Daniel Gonzalez on drums. Also featuring special guest percussionist Lenny Castro on five tunes. The Dave Wilson Quartet right here with their latest, entitled When Even Goes East. You'll find it on Dave Wilson Music and in the number 9 spot this week here on the Cool Jazz Countdown.

0: It's saxophonist Dave Wilson and the Dave Wilson Quartet. You'll find that one on Dave Wilson Music. The album titled When Even Goes East. Re-entering the survey to take the number 9 spot on this week's survey. Bass?
1: Yes, well, family, we do invite you to stay connected with us throughout the week via social media. We're on both Facebook and Instagram. At Cool Jazz Countdown, you can send us a DM. Let us know where you're listening to us around the country and around the world. We post up videos, photos, reviews, and from time to time, you'll get the playlist as well. I'll do better with getting it up every week. How about that? At Cool Jazz Countdown. Well, one of the top guitarists and producers of Smooth is back with a new banger. The UK's own Chris Stanring is back in the top 10 with a new release on his own Ultimate Vibe label. This one is 11 tracks of retro soul vibes. Stanring is backed by a 4-piece horn section. It gives you that 70s vibe. The other players on the album include drummer Chad Wright, bassist Andre Berry, and percussionist Lenny Castro. There's been lots of changes in Stanring's life as of late, from the passing of his father to getting recently married, hence the name of the album, Time of Change. It's album number 18 for guitarist Chris Stanring. This one debuting in the number 8 spot this week, here on the Cool Jazz Countdown.

0: tapping my toes. How about you? The latest of Chris Stanring. The album is called Time of Change. That groove right there is called Hollywood Hustle. It's on its own recording label, Ultimate Vibe, debuting at number 8 here on the Cool Jazz Countdown.
1: Alrighty, thank you, Bass. Well, the latest from saxophonist and flautist, Alexa Tarantino, kind of reminds me of an intro to human dynamics course I took in college many moons ago. The album title, The Roar and the Whisper, lets us in a little bit on her thinking for this album. Alexa tells the story of a specific incident in New York City involving her close friend and collaborator, vocalist Cecile McLaurin-Salvant. Alexa and Cecile were engaged in a conversation when a stranger continued to interrupt them. The ladies' reactions to the interruptions were polar opposites. Alexa got fed up with the interruptions and responded with a roar, if you will, reacting with a rather strong vocal retort to the intrusion. Meanwhile, Cecile took more of a whisper approach, opting to just stare the person down. It was too funny. So, like in that moment, Tarantino's latest album represents moments of intense strength contrasted with those of quiet vulnerability. And yes, Cecile McLaurin-Salvant appears on 3 of the 10 tracks that make up the latest Blue Engine Records release from saxophonist, flautist Alexa Tarantino. The album title, The Roar and the Whisper, coming in at number 7 this week here on the Cool Jazz Countdown.

0: It's saxophonist, flautist Alexa Tarantino, her latest for the Blue Engine label entitled The Roar and The Whisper. Slip in just a bit to take the number 7 spot this week here on our survey. Bass?
1: Yes, well, you know, I've been traveling, family, a little bit over the past few weeks, and it's so refreshing to hear that no matter what city I'm in, when I turn the radio on, oftentimes I hear the voice of Lindsay Webster. Her latest for Shaughnessy has been out for a few months now, and I've heard quite a few singles being played from it around the country. Webster continues to make some incredible music here with her former hubby and forever music partner, Keith Slattery. They've created a playlist of 13 that lead you to the realization that Webster is in a great place musically, with this being her most personal album to date. Here is vocalist Lindsay Webster with Music and Me, holding steady in the number 6 spot this week here on The Cool Jazz Countdown.

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1: Stardate May 17th. Many astronomical discoveries have come in stages, a series of aha moments where we learn more about the nature of an object. A good example is Messier 13, the Great Hercules Cluster. Under especially dark skies, it's just visible to the unaided eye, so people have known about it forever. It looks like a faint, hazy star. But during the 1700s, the cluster was discovered several times. The first discovery was made by Edmund Halley. Using a small telescope, he came across it in 1714. He described it as a little patch. Charles Messier saw it a half century later. He described it as round, beautiful, and brilliant. But, he wrote, I am sure it doesn't contain any star. He made it the 13th object in his catalog. In 1779, though, William Herschel contradicted Messier. M13 is a most beautiful cluster of stars, he wrote. Many other discoveries have followed. They've told us that M13 contains hundreds of thousands of stars packed into a tight ball. And the cluster is ancient, 12 billion years old or older. Messier 13 is 25,000 light years away. In early evening, look in the east-northeast for the Keystone of Hercules, a lopsided square of stars. M13 is between the two stars at the top of that pattern, a bit closer to the one on the left, a giant cluster that's still producing amazing discoveries. For May 17th, that's Stardate, a production of the University of Texas McDonald Observatory. I'm Billy Henry.
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3: A mostly cloudy sky in store for tonight across Rochester, Western New York, and the Finger Lakes, with scattered showers and some thundery downpours, especially during the first part of your Saturday night. Overnight, the low temperature in the upper 50s with a gusty westerly breeze. For the day on Sunday, we'll look for an ample amount of sunshine. Your high temperature close to 70. It'll be a little bit cooler lakeside owing to a local onshore breeze. Monday, quite warm with ample sunshine, highs in the mid-80s. I'm meteorologist Josh Nichols for Jazz 90.1.
4: Welcome back to the Cool Jazz Countdown alongside the bass man, Marcellus Shepard. I'm Kyle LaRue. We're up to the number 5 spot on this week's survey where we find Grammy-winning guitarist Norman Brown. You know, he's been in the game for over 4 decades. Millions of albums sold in that time span and no signs of slowing down. Just as we were giving Mr. Brown props for finishing 2025 with one of the top albums of the year for his project It Hits Different, well, Brown was already laying the groundwork for the next one, his latest effort, his 15th album overall as a leader. Now, this latest effort is an album on which Brown said he wanted the music to reflect who he is right now, both musically and spiritually. Brown says he focused on honesty in the sound, letting the guitar really speak. We get 11 Norman Brown original tunes and collaborations with Norman's label mate, hit-making producer and guitarist Paul Brown, as well as producer and instrumentalist Wearley Morris, and guitarist Shane Theriot. It's guitarist Norman Brown right here with his latest for Shaanaki. It's entitled Authentically Norman, and it's in the number 5 spot this week here on the Cool Jazz Countdown.

0: It's guitarist, composer Norman Brown with his latest effort for the Shonicky label. It's entitled Authentically Norman. It is just such a cool vibe beginning to end. Holding steady in the number five spot on this week's survey. All yours, bass.
1: All right, let's hop into some big band here, where we have Grammy Award-winning drummer, producer, and educator, Ulysses Owens Jr. He put his drums out front as a leader on this his second outing with his Generation Y ensemble. For this sophomore recording, 2 years after their debut, we find the band has much more confidence in their sound. And they've been touring extensively since then globally, even at a viral moment online with their cover of Nirvana's alt-rock masterpiece, Heart-Shaped Box. While the group moves through a few originals, a couple of classics between Dizzy and Charlie Parker and Branford Marsalis and Terrence Blanchard. 11 songs in total on this one. It is the latest from drummer Ulysses Owens Jr. and Generation Y. It's called Around the World with You, as in the capital letter U for Ulysses and possibly you. It comes in at number four this week here on The Cool Jazz Countdown.

0: Yeah, buddy. Oh, man, I can't help but to smile listening to these young folks play and having a great time doing it. It is none other than Ulysses Owens Jr. and Generation Y around the world with you. This one is on the Cellar Music Group, and it holds steady at number 4 right here on the Cool Jazz Countdown.
1: Alrighty, thank you, Bays family. 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So Grammy-winning vocalist Kurt Elling, as explained in his own words from a recent interview, explains here how becoming a Grammy winner after being nominated multiple times moved the needle slightly, maybe a little, but the work continues.
2: Every single night, there's an audience, and I take for granted they have not heard me before, and my job is to make them never forget to fall in love, to have a great time, to forget their troubles, to be present in the moment, to give them a thrill, to move their hearts, to sing in tune. It's an audition every night. So the awards and stuff, I treasure them. It's always great to win something shiny. It's better to win than not to win. But like the reward is people come back and they say, my God, I've been listening to you for 20 years. Or I heard you in this club. My wife and I fell in love in this club listening to you. And here we are. It's our 20th anniversary and we came to hear you again. And you are, and then they say, and you've gotten better over the years. You've been working hard. We can hear how hard you work. And thank you. It's just like, all right, mission accomplished.
1: Vocalist Kurt Elling speaking there on the Dope Yeah Talk podcast. Elling and the WDR Big Band here with their latest collaborative project titled In the Brass Palace. You'll find it on Big Shoulders Records. And in the number 3 spot this week here on the Cool Jazz Countdown.

0: It's Grammy-winning vocalist Kurt Elling, along with the WDR Big Band. You'll find this album on the Big Shoulders recording label. It's called In the Brass Palace, holding steady in the 3 spot on this week's survey. Bass?
1: Big Band's going hard these days, boy. Well, family, real talk. Every track that I've heard on this next LP from Skinny Hightower and Alex Parchment cranks. Hands down. I mean, cuss out loud crank. I just did it the other day. And they all have a head nod factor to them as well. That's what happens when you blend funk, soul, R&B, hip-hop, and jazz together. I'm like, what took them so long to come together? And even more, why is this only an EP? 4 songs in total for a 13-minute ride. Man, and the project was a late bloomer as well because it came out in March of 2025. Now, if you aren't familiar, Skinny is kind of a jack of all trades, or should I say all instruments. I've seen the brother on keys, on drums, on bass, probably has more skills than that. Alex holds down work on trumpet, great production skills as well. Together, they are a force of nature. Here is Skinny Hightower and Alex Parchment with Kindred, holding tight in the 2 spot this week. Here on the Cool Jazz Countdown.

0: Tell you what, my voice doesn't get that high too often, man. Kindred, it is from Skinny Hightower and Alex Parchment. Mm-hmm. Snap your fingers, bob your head. It's on Castover Records. And it's in at number 2 this week here on our survey. All right, LaRue, go ahead and take us to the top.
1: Yes, indeed, brother bass, well, trumpeter and composer Jeremy Pelt helps bring it on home this hour with an album here that hasn't charted any lower than number 3 since debuting on our top 10 here 5 weeks ago. Well, still a top performer nationwide as well, still going strong on the Jazz Week nationwide charts. And despite any immediate thought that one may form when maybe analyzing the album title, well, Pelt explains that the music he's produced on this project explores collective resilience and identity, serving as a musical reflection of the cultural stories Pelt has documented in his multi-volume book series entitled Griot, Examining the Lives of Jazz's Great Storytellers. There are some very personal moments as well for Jeremy on this 9-track project, like the opening track entitled An Angel Dedicated to My Sister. It's an emotional piano intro in memory of Pelt's late sister, Dr. Danielle Spencer. The A-List Band features Orrin Evans on piano, Buster Williams on bass, Lenny White on drums, and Lass Corson on keyboards and electronic instrumentation. Trumpeter Jeremy Pelt right here with his latest for High Note called Our Community Will Not Be Erased, holding steady in the number 1 spot this week here on the Cool Jazz Countdown.

0: And there you have it. Trumpets at Jeremy Pelt, his latest effort for the High Note label entitled Our Community Will Not Be Erased. Holding steady in the top spot on this week's countdown.
1: Congrats once again to Jeremy Pelt. Back to back, doing his thing, man. Family, that is going to do it for this week's edition of the Cool Jazz Countdown. If you missed anything or you simply want to listen again, you can do so via our podcast. 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
0: And this is Kyle LaRue, thanking you, as always, for listening and encouraging you to support the artists and the art form. 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
6: Here's the latest Jazz 90.1 weather forecast.
13: 80 degrees is certainly within reach on this Saturday across Western New York and the Finger Lakes, especially in Rochester. The breeze will be a little bit gusty coming in out of the southwest. Look for the driest part of the day to be the first part, and then scattered showers and thunderstorms arrive into the afternoon. We'll find a mostly cloudy sky and a shower thundery downpour for your Saturday night. Overnight lows will be in the upper 50s. Looks like a beauty of a day on Sunday with an ample amount of sunshine and a high temperature close to 70. I'm meteorologist Josh Nichols for Jazz 90.1.
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That's the sound of Jamie Cullum, members supported jazz 90.1. Tune entitled Get Your Way, the CD Catching Tales. Jamie vocals and keyboards, also heard from the group Postmodern Jukebox, American Boy, that features Amber Woodhouse on lead vocals, the album The Fourth Tuning, and started things off with the group Urban Nights, High Heel Sneakers, featuring Ramsey Lewis on keyboards. It's all part of the program Smooth Grooves with your host Rankin Shaver, alongside the music next 2 hours, 47 minutes, so do stay with us. We're going to have our variety mix of smooth jazz, some R&B, some soul, some blues, Americana, and jazz standards. This happens to be show 419, the air date May 13th, 2026. Jazz 90.1 offers a few national radio shows and all kinds of local programming. 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American Standards by the Sea has been with us for many years. The Essence of Jazz, that's host Will Moyle. Locally, the Gospel of Jazz, that's Reverend J.D. Jackson. 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Also, Smooth Jazz Classics with Alan Kempler. 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And if you like the blues, check out Jeff Harris, Big Road Blues. And he's been with us for many, many moons. We're going to be celebrating various birthdays, all different types of artists tonight, and I'll go over that next break. Right now, the group Amsterdam Connection, Isn't She Lovely?

0: Some tasty live music back-to-back for you on member-supported Jazz 90.1. Lyle Lovett and his large band, that's right, you're not from Texas. Preceded by Mr. Willie Nelson, a gentleman who is from Texas. The great song, Whiskey River. Doobie Brothers, Need a Lady, and that was Taran Porter on bass and vocals, and the group Amsterdam Connection doing a Stevie Wonder tune, Isn't She Lovely? All on Smooth Grooves with Rankin Shaver. As I mentioned last break, we're celebrating various birthday artists tonight. Willie Nelson turned 93 April 29th. I did a tune from him last week. Some other people will have at least one or two songs from Eric Burton, the lead singer from the group Animals, also played with War and solo career. He turned 85 May 11th. Steve Winwood, the great performer from Traffic and Blind Faith and a bunch of other solo work. He turned 78 May 12th, so yesterday. And a gentleman whose birthday is today, May 13th, Stevie Wonder, turned 76. We'll play music from those folks throughout the show.
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5: Sharply cooler air waiting in the wings here for Rochester, Western New York, and the Finger Lakes. As we head through the night tonight, we'll find more clouds than starlight, a gentle southwesterly breeze. Overnight lows will be into the low 40s. For the day on Thursday, plan on more clouds than sun, maybe a couple of showers later into the day, the high temperature into the low 50s. Coming up for Friday, it finally starts to warm up a little bit with a partially sunny sky, highs in the mid-60s. I'm meteorologist Josh Nichols for Jazz 90.1.
6: Today we had a high temperature of 67 degrees right here in the 585. Currently 52 in Greece, New York, in the town of Caledonia. 51 degrees in Huron. 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As we move forward with keyboardist Jeff Lorber, from the 1979 release Water Sign, this is tune 88.

0: Thinking about that sharp dress, man. Vocalist Kurt Elling on Members Supported Jazz 90.1. ZZ Top Tune, of course, really does an interesting version of that. The album from Kurt, Super Blue Guilty Pleasures Volume 2. Also heard from Lorraine Feather on vocals. Tune entitled Splat. Plain and simple, latest release from that lady, The Green World, and she spends at least part of the year here in the Rochester area. And if you notice, she mentioned Rhonda Quaite and The Garbage Plate. You gotta like that one. Jeff Lorber Fusion started things off with Tune 88. Rankin Shaver, taking care of business on Smooth Grooves. Be sure to check out some fine DJ shows on Thursday evenings. Jazz Tracks with Art Good, 6 to 8 p.m. Art's been doing his smooth jazz thing for over 35 years. Does a lot of the new releases and goes into the archives every once in a while. Locally, Steve Pearl, his show is Jazz Odyssey, 8 to 10 p.m. And Nate Jones, Jazz Wavelengths, 10 p.m. until midnight. Check those out on a Thursday evening here at Jazz 90.1. This second tune's from a birthday boy, May 11th. He turned 85. Still kicking. As far as I know, he's doing music still. Vocalist Eric Burton. Sang many years with the Animals, some time with War, and of course his solo career. We're going to close out hour number one, C.C. Ryder. Right now, Herbie Hancock, John Mayer, Stitched Up.
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1: NBC News Radio, I'm Jim Forbes. A Republican Senate primary in Louisiana is expected to advance to a runoff. Incumbent GOP Senator Bill Cassidy did not get enough votes to advance. Instead, Congresswoman Julia Letlow and John Fleming will face off next month. And the MTA is providing shuttle service to subway stations in Queens for commuters affected by the strike. Lisa Salvati has the story.
2: The shuttle buses start Monday and will only be during the morning and evening rush hours, which is 4:30 a.m. to 9 a.m. and 3 p.m. to 9 p.m. Buses will run between the Ronkonkoma and Huntington LIRR stations and the Jamaica 179th Street subway stop in Queens, where commuters can pick up the F train into the city. Also, there will be shuttle buses from Bayshore, Hicksville, and Mineola stations, as well as Hempstead Lake State Park. Those buses will head to the Howard Beach JFK Airport station, where commuters can board the A train.
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4: Rochester, Western New York, and the Finger Lakes will enjoy a beauty of a Sunday from hilltop to lakeshore with an ample amount of sunshine. The breeze will be gentle coming in out of the northwest, and temperatures will be topping out into the low 70s for highs. It'll be a little bit cooler by the water's edge of Lake Ontario. Just a few clouds for tonight, comfortable overnight lows into the mid-50s, and then a taste of summer arrives on Monday with temperatures entering record high territory. We'll see sun and a few clouds, the high in the middle and upper 80s. I'm meteorologist Josh Nichols for Jazz 90.1.
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Good morning, Vietnam. Back to be with you again on member supported Jazz 90.1. I'm your host, Hal Johnson, and you are listening to Bria Skonberg, the Canadian trumpeter. And this was Villain Vanguard. And this one's off of her self released album, Nothing Never Happens. And then Cinna Egg and Thomas Funsbake with The Long and Winding Road, which was a sequel album, or off the sequel album, Staying in Touch, for the two of them. And getting us going today was John Coltrane with Serenity. And, you know, this one was recorded a couple of times with the Sextet, and then we also had the Classic Quartet as well. This one was from the Classic Quartet. We have more music coming up for you, Harry Allen Orchestra, on member-supported Jazz 90.1.

0: That was Ralph Peterson on Member Supported Jazz 90.1 with the track Pensativia. And this one had a special guest, or the whole album did, or actually, with Donald Harrison. And this one was an homage to Art Blakey. And then Larry Corbell with Misty. And Larry, of course, was a pioneer of jazz rock fusion. And this one could be heard off of Fallen Angel. We have Peter Campbell and Richard Elliott coming up for you. Also, a reminder coming up for Memorial Day, we have Miles Ahead, Miles at 100. And you can hear this starting on May 24th at 10 p.m. and running all the way till May 25th on 6 p.m. If you'd like more details on that, feel free to visit our website at jazz901.org.
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4: Rochester, Western New York, and the Finger Lakes will enjoy a beauty of a Sunday from hilltop to lakeshore with an ample amount of sunshine. The breeze will be gentle coming in out of the northwest, and temperatures will be topping out into the low 70s for highs. It'll be a little bit cooler by the water's edge of Lake Ontario. Just a few clouds for tonight, comfortable overnight lows into the mid-50s, and then a taste of summer arrives on Monday with temperatures entering record

You're listening to Summer Madness. And speaking of summer, when is this ever going to hit in Western New York? Summer, or at least, actually, this is the first time. Like, this weekend, we're starting to hit the 80s and everything, so it's kind of great, you know, because we just have two seasons, winter and summer, right, apparently. I go from heat to AC. Anyway, you're listening to member-supported Jazz 90.1. That was Richard Elliott, and then we had Peter Campbell with The Moon is a Harsh Mistress. Coming up, Monty Alexander on member-supported Jazz 90.1.

That was the Beatles. No, I'm kidding. I'm kidding. Judith Owen on member supported Jazz 90.1 with Blackbird. And you know that song stripped away the guitar and a couple of other elements of it from the original Paul McCartney, you know, version or Beatle version. That way that her vocals and the piano could really shine through. Then we had Skinny Hightower with Bittersweet and The River Rolls On, Monty Alexander. B.B. King will round out this hour along with maybe we could squeeze in some Julie London. I'm not sure, but at least B.B. King will help us round out this hour. Coming up in the next hour, though, Wallace Rooney and Dawn DeRoe on member-supported Jazz 90.1.

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3: NBC News Radio, I'm Jim Forbes. A Republican Senate primary in Louisiana is expected to advance to a runoff. Incumbent GOP Senator Bill Cassidy did not get enough votes to advance. Instead, Congresswoman Julia Letlow and John Fleming will face off next month. And the acting head of the U.S. Food and Drug Administration's Drug Center has been fired. Lisa Carton has more.
4: Tracy Beth Hogue posted on her social media Friday that she was fired, and the FDA's website shows she was replaced by Deputy Michael Davis. This comes after FDA Commissioner Marty McCary was replaced with Kyle Diamantas, who had been FDA Commissioner for Food. Davis, the new acting director for the Center for Drug Evaluation and Research, had been the deputy director of CDER for about a year. Hogue's and McCary's departures come amid widespread change at the agency, which has lost thousands of people since President Trump took office. I'm Lisa Carton.
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6: Rochester, Western New York, and the Finger Lakes will enjoy a beauty of a Sunday from hilltop to lakeshore with an ample amount of sunshine. The breeze will be gentle coming in out of the northwest, and temperatures will be topping out into the low 70s for highs. It'll be a little bit cooler by the water's edge of Lake Ontario. Just a few clouds for tonight, comfortable overnight lows into the mid-50s, and then a taste of summer arrives on Monday with temperatures entering record-high territory. We'll see sun and a few clouds, the high in the middle and upper 80s. I'm meteorologist Josh Nichols for Jazz 90.1.
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Welcome to the 5 o'clock hour on member-supported Jazz 90.1, or if you're hanging around from the last hour, thanks for sticking around. I'm your host, Hal Johnson. That was Cassandra McKinley with Yesterday, and that one could be heard off of Remembering Marvin Gaye. And then we had Dawn DeRoe with At Last, and Wallace Rooney with some Cyberspace. You know, I was thinking about it. One of my favorite Wallace Rooney's is Vader Time. So if you haven't heard it, look that one up. Give it a listen. I recommend that one as well. I think that's actually probably my favorite. Hey, he has one more. I can't think of it. I'll have to come back to it next time, I guess, and let you know about it. Anyway, we have more coming up for you. We have some Ann Hampton Callaway and Gene Harris on member-supported Jazz 90.1.

0: 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That, my friends, Tony Williams with Life of the Party. And, you know, a little bit of salsa in there. So this was the comeback album, Foreign Intrigue. And this one actually was first, if I'm not mistaken, first of like five or six albums straight, or at least, you know, a really good run, like a few albums in a row of a great late career album for Tony Williams. And then we had Gene Harris with You Don't Know What Love Is. And this one recorded with my man, brother, Jack McDuff, and also the Three Sounds, who also included Andy Simpkins and Bill Dowdy. And then, of course, Ann Hampton Callaway getting the whole set going with The Glory of Love. And as we mentioned in the last hour, the weather's starting to warm up here, so we have Jazz at the Beach for the spring, summer, and fall. And this is over at Tropics, and this coming one, or the next one, rather, is Deepak Fatu with June 9th performance. So make sure you check out all the details on that. And if there's any performance coming up that you're interested in, let's go see it outdoors, because there's nothing better than live jazz outdoors, right? All the details at our website at jazz901.org.
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3: Rochester, Western New York, and the Finger Lakes will enjoy a beauty of a Sunday from hilltop to lakeshore with an ample amount of sunshine. The breeze will be gentle coming in out of the northwest, and temperatures will be topping out into the low 70s for highs. It'll be a little bit cooler by the water's edge of Lake Ontario. Just a few clouds for tonight, comfortable overnight lows into the mid-50s, and then a taste of summer arrives on Monday with temperatures entering record-high territory. We'll see sun and a few clouds, the high in the middle and upper 80s. I'm meteorologist Josh Nichols for Jazz 90.1.

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And Don't Look Now, Peter and Will Anderson and Bill Tiberio, all coming up for you on member supported Jazz 90.1.

You're listening to member supported Jazz 90.1 Preservation Hall Jazz Band along with Wendell Brunius. And that was Exactly Like You was the track. And then Bill Tiberio with Only When You Lose It and Polka Dots and Moonbeams by Peter and Will Anderson. Well, that's going to wrap it up for me. Thank you for making me part of your Sunday morning. Thank you for listening to and supporting Jazz 90.1. 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

0: 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I am Takiya C. Graham, and as always, I am joined in studio with my husband slash husbuddy slash husband slash husband friend, Mr. Kevin Graham. Say hello to the people.
1: Hello, people.
0: And you know we are also joined in studio with two of our crew. We have our daughter, Kaylani. Say hello to the people.
2: Hello, everyone.
0: And we also have our youngest son, Christian. Say hello to the people.
3: Hello, everybody.
0: You know they serve as our in-studio engineers as well as our social media team. We also have to shout out our eldest child, Kirk. Shout out to my grandmother and to all of our family and friends who are listening from Illinois to Texas to Florida to Louisiana. And of course, shout out to all of you who are joining us in the ROC. Throughout the show and beyond, there are many ways for you to keep in touch. Please like and share the Sustainable Living Facebook page. That's Sustainable. That's the Sustainable Living Facebook page. You also can tweet at SLR_Rochester. That's SLR_Rochester. We'd love to hear from you, so be sure to connect with us online. You also can follow Kaylani Graham on YouTube. That's at KeiLani Graham on YouTube. And you can follow Christian on his YouTube channel to listen to his music. That's Dot. So you will look him up at DOT on YouTube. You know, we got to make sure that we get all of our means of connection so you all can follow us during and after each show. At the top of the hour, we listen to I'm Every Woman by Chaka Khan. And today's show has a wonderful every woman, one of my bestest friends in the whole entire world, my sister, Ramonda Gibson Stevenson. And today we will be talking about friendship. But first, let me talk to Kevin. Mr. Graham.
1: Yes.
0: What's going on with you?
1: Everything and nothing.
0: Everything and nothing. So I understand that as the world turns.
1: That's it.
0: So last week, Diane Carroll died, you know, and I'm thinking about her legacy. And one of the things that really struck me about Diane Carroll, I remember being really familiarized with her on Dynasty and then on A Different World. She was Whitley's mom. But another way that I have a connection with her is through you because of the movie Claudine.
1: Yes, one of my favorite movies.
0: Yes, one of your favorite movies. So what? Why is that movie so significant to you? So just talk briefly about what it's about, first of all.
1: Well, as I remember, it was a long time for me seeing, but
0: we'll
1: one
0: watch
1: of my favorite.
0: So,
1: you know, I watch it frequently. But it was a story of a single mother who had some kids who was growing up in what's considered the disadvantaged neighborhood, and I hate to say the ghetto. And she met a man, a hardworking man, and they fell in love. And it was to talk about the trials and tribulations of her trying to fall in love with a man and trying to build a family. And I thought it was a good representation of, you know, of urban black life. One view of urban black life.
0: And urban black love, too.
1: Yes.
0: But it also touches on another area that wasn't explored a lot, was the impact of welfare on black families and
1: single
0: women-headed households, right?
1: Yes.
0: So I was listening to the Gladys Knight soundtrack today, that Mr. Welfare, that song was every single thing. And really just the ways, and people don't talk about this or think about this a lot, that one of the single greatest barriers to a fully intact, whatever that means, husband and wife or man and woman headed household or a two-parent household was social services.
1: Yes. That social services, you know, for all the good that it has done, because the program was there to try to help people to make amends, to help them meet the ends, you know, to their lifestyle, not just lifestyle, but to try to help them get the bare necessities of life, you know, a place to live, food to eat. That type of things. And it just showed that that institution did a lot to even help separate, especially black families. So if you had a single mother who had you know, she had kids and they were in the household. It was a means to help displace that black man, that black father, outside of the household. And it somewhat penalized them that if, you know, you two are going to be together in love, that, you know, you could not, you now are eligible to receive any benefits. So it was a disincentive for what I would just say is black love, and made that kind of some of the wedge that helped, you know, keep us separated.
0: Right, because James Earl Jones was her paramour, and he was a sanitation worker, right?
1: Yes, he was a sanitation
0: worker. And he, you know, he wanted to be with her. And I remember distinctly one time she was a house visit from a DSS worker, and she had to hide, like, her iron and a toaster. Like, she couldn't have any indication that she had what they would consider things people of a higher income would have, an iron, a toaster, and just the inhumanity and the indignity that she would have to suffer, and really just, you know, these minor conveniences. She had children and was a working mother, you know, and just the idea that this system could come in and disrupt everything that she was trying to build, as opposed to saying, you know, you're working and we can give you some assistance and we see that you're trying to get a leg up. And, you know, if you do get married and your income together is not enough to meet the standard poverty level, then we'll still continue to provide assistance until you all can get a leg up.
1: Right. Now, again, the system was supposed to try to help, you know, to keep families intact for when they weren't, you know, employed, so they can try to figure out a way to get on their feet, become more employed, start their own business, or whatever the case would be, so they can, you know, help to be a contributing factor in society. Unfortunately, too many times it chose to break up the family and use as a catalyst. I believe that was in the Reagan administration,
0: and
1: Moynihan report. There's a lot of different times where you look at it, talk about the welfare queen, and it was somebody black, but it was never talked about, you know, the corporate people, the corporate businesses that get sponsored by the system, where our tax dollars are go to help to keep the 1% and the 2% in those percentages, and also the way to keep, you know, that money flowing to them and away from the people that need it the most. Now, we look at it today, you know, we can see it today in, I don't want to get too political on it, but you can look at Trump administration. You know, farmers are suffering. But in order to help with the suffering, some of the things that they've caused, the administration has caused themselves to happen, you know, they're giving out corporate welfare to the farmers. But what farmers are getting those? Mm-hmm. Again, if you are black and you are living in this America, you are at the hands and the mercy of the people who are supposed to be there to help save you. And a lot of times that saving comes with a heavy cross to bear.
0: All right, Mr. Graham, politicizing and politicking on today's episode. But absolutely, those are conversations that we should continue to have. And it's always a thread that we weave through our one-on-one conversation. So as always, I enjoy talking to you, and hope that you all out there, if you haven't seen Claudine, I really encourage you to do that. We're going to watch it again together as a family, because not only was there these financial elements, but just Diane Carroll was just a sexy mother who had her own life, who was dating. We didn't always see that. She wasn't playing some, you know, even though she had some financial trouble, she wasn't playing a downtrodden character. She was a real woman who still was very vibrant and, you know, just dealt with her challenges, but really elegant still. And I'm not sure if that was captured that often in movies. So our focus on black fact this week, moving along, thinking about friendship, I want to reflect back on that. I just saw the pieces of I Am documentary of Toni Morrison. And one of the things I noted was that Toni Morrison was an editor for over 20 years at Random House. And she also, during that time, was responsible for getting Angela Davis to write and publish her autobiography. The thing that was significant about that was that Morrison also served as her handler, as well as a mentor to her. And we don't always talk about, you know, those black women friendships and mentoring roles. And so Ramonda and I will get into that later on in our discussion. The book selection for this week is also about black women friendships, is Waiting to Exhale. Excuse me, by Terry McMillan. And it focuses on Savannah and her friends Robin, Gloria, and Bernadine. And Waiting to Exhale was a cultural phenomenon when it came out. It really just tore the roof off of, you know, black women and their strong friendships. And even though Bernadine, played in a movie by Angela Bassett, really took over the character because people wanted to see what was happening with her love life and her ex-husband, or the husband that she was divorcing. And then Gloria was a older woman who was in a relationship that hadn't worked out. And then we saw Savannah trying to figure out her love life. And then Robin, you know, ends up getting pregnant and was sort of like, you know, she was free and she dated a lot of men. But people don't necessarily always focus on the friendship. So yes, the story is about their love lives and their families, but the strongest bond of connection is the friendship that they shared. So for those of you who have not read Waiting to Exhale, I really encourage you to do so. So the next, we're going to go off mic for a little bit, and we're going to listen to two selections, actually. You know how we like to bring our guests in and with something that embodies their spirit. So we have two selections, one by Ledisi and one by Tata Vega. And then after that, we'll be joined on microphone with our guest, one of my bestest friends in the whole entire world, Mrs. Ramonda Gibson Stevenson.

0: Sister, you have been on my mind. These two songs epitomize what I think to be a wonderful steward of sisterhood, of friendship, of black womanhood, just yes. an honorable woman, a woman of God. I cannot say enough about this woman who has been my friend since, I think Kehlani was 6 months old, and little, she said, a little car seat. We have been rocking steady for 21 years. No Amen. Breakups in the friendship. And I am just, we have been colleagues. That's how we initially started out. And you have been auntie to our children, brother, a sister to Kevin, a sister to me, bestie, just an all around, a sister to my sister, just a good steward. And I'm just so absolutely honored that you are here sharing space with us today. So welcome, Mrs. Ramonda Gibson Stevenson, to Aww. Soul Sustainable Living Radio. My face Thank already you, hurt from smiling, right? I'm like, I don't know how I'm gonna make it through the show. I can't even see my notes because my eyes hurt. They all squished up because I'm smiling all hard. But Ramonda, for people who may not be familiar with you, could you tell us a little bit about your background, your childhood, your upbringing? And
1: Great question. Basically, what I come from is a single parent household, you know, like the bootleg Claudine.
0: Right. You ain't got a movie, but you ain't bootleg. Right,
1: you know? You know, so I remember those days. You know, I actually am born and raised in Jersey City, New Jersey. And my mom moved us here when I was 6 years old. And my older sister was 7. So I'm a product of Rochester, New York. I've been, I went to school number 25. I went to 33 school. I went to number 16 school. Went to Nathaniel Rochester Community School for junior high. And I graduated from John Marshall High School.
0: Yes, finally I get a Marshall up in here.
1: Marshall.
0: That's
1: yeah,
0: right. That's
1: go
0: right. That's right.
1: I also went to SUNY College of Brockport for my bachelor's degree, and I also graduated from Roberts Wesleyan College with my master's degree. So I am a product of the Rochester community and the educational system, and I'm proud to, most importantly, call you my bestie and to have you in my world, because all those roads led me to you in my life, and I'm thankful for that. So.
0: Y'all don't even know. We really go back like car seats. And Ramonda's funny also, so we're going to try not to laugh too hard over the show. We can go all day laughing.
1: Yes, we
0: and
1: can.
0: I always think it's important that you emphasize, that any of our guests emphasize their connection, not just to Rochester, but to the Rochester City School District. Mm-hmm. Because so many times we just hear all the negative things. But we have had a wonderful track record of bringing people who have graduated all the grades from RCSD and have gone on to make a big community impact. Yeah. So in addition to being a dutiful wife and a dutiful daughter, whether you're also a loving wife and a mother, how have you been able to have so much, you know, professional success and do all the roles that we'll get into while also being a wife and raising two daughters?
1: Oh, great question. You know who I could thank for all of that, and that is God.
0: Amen.
1: I am a strong Christian. I believe in God, Jesus Christ, and the Holy Spirit, and I believe that they empower me and they equip me to be able to handle all those different hats that I have. In addition to be a loving wife to my handsome husband, Jonathan, I have two beautiful daughters. My oldest is 27. You know, I'm one of those people that started early, finished late.
0: That's
1: you know?
0: Okay.
1: We
0: making
1: had
0: babies
1: our
0: and cracked eggs.
1: You know what I'm saying? You was still young, like, babysitting me, you know, like one of those types of things.
0: Right.
1: So, like, I have been fortunate, you know, to be the mother of that beautiful young lady. She was 27 years of age, and her name is Xavier. Hey, Zay.
0: Hey, Zay.
1: Also, too, we are blessed to have a 17-year-old named Zaria. She is such a wonderful young lady as well. I'm in the process of going through the whole college experience and preparing her for all that magic. Mm-hmm. So, you know, please pray for me. You know, but also, three, I have a bunch of wonderful nieces and nephews, you know, two in this very room. I got my nephew Christian, my nephew Kirk, who's serving over in the Marines, you know,
0: right.
1: He's getting ready to be deployed. Yep. We love you, Kirk.
0: That's right.
1: I have my beautiful niece, Lonnie, and I have my beautiful niece, Azada Hunter is my nephew as well. I have a nephew named Caleb. I'm just shouting out all my family.
0: Everybody, this is family reunion.
1: Because, hey, you know, they are me and I am them. And I want to acknowledge them and let them know I love you. And, you know, and I know you love me because you are the best of me.
0: I think it's important that you have mentioned their names, because one of the things that anybody knows about you is that if there's anything that you can do to support your family, you will be there. So, of course, you would say your nieces and nephews' name. Of course, you would honor and acknowledge them, because that's one of the things that really drew us together. I have to be 100% transparent with the audience. You know, we've talked about Kevin's cancer journey on the show before, and I've mentioned Ramonda's name before, but I want to, for those of you who may not have heard that episode or all the other times that we've woven it in, I just want to say that we were on a cancer journey with Kevin. He's in his, going into his fifth year of remission.
1: Thank you, Lord.
0: Amen. Amen. But when we were in the thick of the initial diagnosis and the life-saving surgeries, Ramonda was really, other than my grandmother, was the person that we relied on the most. She brought us food. She prayed with us. She came. There would be days I would be going, I would be visiting. She, look at Christian. And she brought Christian to football and picked him up. I was going to get to that, Christian.
1: We got that.
0: He wanted to make sure his aunt Ramonda. Right, right.
1: So Ramonda took him to cheering.
0: Right. So me and her be sitting on the football benches, not knowing what we're doing, but she picked him up from practice. But I remember a day in particular where me and the kids were leaving and she was coming up. Now, me and Ramonda are sisters. I mean, her and Kevin are, you know, brother and sister too, but we really have been the foundation of the friendship. So normally if you see the wife leaving, you're like, okay, well, I was going to go up, but I'll see. She was like, okay, peace. See y'all later. Went right in. I'm like, that's what I'm talking about.
1: I had to see my brother.
0: That's right. Mm-hmm. And so those things I tell you all the time, I never want to have to repay you. I never want you to have any sort of disruption in your household, any physical or emotional or financial ailments, so that you can just get the best of the world. But those times to me remain the most, you talk about God and just being a good steward of God and just really being a woman of God and a Samaritan woman. I really cannot thank you enough. And I tell you that in real life. So, you know, I know this is a wonderful place for Kevin to jump on in.
2: Yeah. And I guess it was a good segue for me to say, you know, look, if I haven't done it before, and I know I have,
1: if
2: I haven't done it before, and I truly say thank you from the bottom of my heart for all your assistance, for all your prayers, for all your well wishes.

0: All the wonderful black families that you just spoke of earlier, you know, you are an example of that curse being broken. You know, we talked about Claudette and all that magic.
1: Claudette.
0: So I say all that to say, you know, what you did for me is definitely gave me a wonderful vision of a great father. In addition to my husband, Jonathan, you know, like I said, you know, we went through teenage parenting together. And, you know, now we're on our road of being married for 20 years come June 3rd, 2020. So, you know, it's a blessing. And most importantly, I was there when you got married to your beautiful bride. And I was there when, you went through all of your wonderful treatments, mm-hmm, and you know, mm-hmm, we talked to that medical team. We prayed for you, and you are the answer to our prayers, Kevin. And we thank you being the answer to our prayers. And most importantly, we give all honor and praise to Jesus Christ and God Almighty for all, in the Holy Spirit, for all their blessings.
1: Y'all don't even know Ramonda up in here trying to break some strongholds. I'm here for it, Ramonda. That's what I'm talking about. So put some prayer up in this. No, really, seriously though, because you know, a lot of times when people are married, or when they're going through whatever, we don't always understand that you need other people who are praying with and for you. Mm-hmm. And that's what I always appreciate. I do want to tell a funny story though.
0: Okay. Well,
1: when
0: what
1: I was pregnant with Christian, mm-hmm, oh my goodness. So Ramonda and I,
0: I ain't gonna tell all of it.
1: I'm only gonna tell the good parts. No, but when I was pregnant with Christian, first of all, we worked across the street from Worldwide News, yes, which is an interesting spot to work, mm-hmm, at. We were working at Threshold at the time.
0: Yes.
1: But the funniest thing about it, I was ridiculous when I was pregnant. I wanted to eat hot popcorn and strawberry ice cream bars. Not the ice cream bars, the food bars.
0: Yep. Every day.
1: Remember, Christian, they didn't even make tuna melts.
0: You made them. They was like, that's a menu item now. I think you go there today, they got that on the menu.
1: But there was an incident where this woman was so frustrating and was so rude to us. Ramonda stood out there. I used to call her prayer in a box. And she just started praying as she just did a moment ago on the show. And that's something I appreciate too, because I know that sometimes I'm not able to get all of my words out for myself, and I'm not always able to pray for myself. And sometimes I need that two or more to agree, right?
0: Yes.
1: Two or more to gather. Yes. And you are always on assignment. Like, I can call you. You be like, look, Duke, I'm on my way. You know, I've been in the car 1-2 o'clock in the morning. I call you in the morning. You're like, okay, Duke, what you need? And you are always everything
0: but
1: every
0: you
1: time.
0: My sister, you are me.
1: That's right.
0: I love
1: and you know
0: you.
1: What? We never say just like sisters. We always say we are sisters.
0: We are sisters.
1: So what is sisterhood? What does that mean to you? Other than the ways, of course, that we've outlined, you've been demonstrative in that. But what does sisterhood mean to you?
0: Sisterhood is just loving your peer, your sister, more than you would love yourself. And when she's hurting and bleeding, you are there to minister her, and you're there to be there to support her in any and everything that she's doing. Even when she's tripping, you there, yep, to tell her, hey, yep, you tripping, get, yep, it together, yep, you know, check that out.
1: Yep.
0: But most importantly, you do that in love, you know, and you're there to listen. You're there to be a confidant. You're not there to share her business and to be messy about it, but you're there to have her back. And I want you to always know that I have your back, and I want you to always know that no matter what you're going through and who you're going with, that I got you. And that's what sisterhood means to me. And I'm definitely saying that to you, Takiyah C. Graham, you know, future doctor. You know, I can't wait to be there at that hooding ceremony.
1: Oh, yeah, we about to have a party, right? We about to dance so hot. I'm going to listen.
0: Hard duck.
1: Get our back icy hot ready.
0: Yes. I'm going to have my Bengay ready, yes, and I'll be out there getting it in, you know, with the Graham clan.
1: Oh, because Ramonda will dance. We left. We were at a concert one time, and Ramonda, I looked over. First of all, I got myself caught up in some Dougie Fresh dancing on a mat, on some slippery mat.
0: You.
1: And so
0: that's
1: people was all gathered around like, go. And I'm like, oh my God. But I looked over there, and Ramonda was rapping MC Light like she was getting paid for it. So, you know, despite all the challenges, you have such an amazing sense of humor.
0: Aww.
1: You know, because in addition to supporting us, you also are there for your mom, for your sister, for your family, and anybody else who has the benefit of being your sister. And so how do you maintain your joy?
0: You know what? Again, I know I said that earlier, but, you know, definitely my belief in God, that helps sustain me, you know, whenever I'm getting weak. Because, you know, we all go through stuff. We all get weak. You know, I'm human just like everybody else. And I'm not sitting there saying that I got, the magical answers. But definitely when I do get weak, I go into prayer. I go into tear mode if I got to. You, mm-hmm, know, remember I told you just the other day I was about to have a doggone midlife crisis.
1: Mm-hmm.
0: But that's just real, you know, but I say all that to say, but through that all, I go back to praying, and I go back to believing and calling God on his word. And And that helps sustain me, and that helps give me joy, because I know that that's where my help comes from.

0: So it comes from the Lord.
1: And that's definitely a good place to look. Hey. If you're going to get it, that's where it's going to come from.
0: That's right, Mr. Graham.
1: So, but how do you use that? When you use that power, that energy together, how do you use that with your family or the people that when you're out and about to help, you know, to help spread that word?
0: Oh, that's good. And I use that in the way I interact with them. I use that to hold my peace, because sometimes everything I say and think in my head, I don't always need to verbalize that.
1: Right.
0: You know, because people, as they say, they don't know all the things that, you know, what you may have said, but they know how you made them feel.
1: Right.
0: So I try to, in all my roles of being a wife, a mother, a employee, a boss, also being a bestie, mm-hmm. a friend, a soror, just all the different hats, a daughter, a auntie, you know, I use all those hats, and I make sure that I think about, you know, how do I want this person to make, you know, what do I want them to think about when they hear my name?
1: Right.
0: So I want them to always smile and go, you know what? Ramonda, she dope. Mona, mm-hmm. she dope. You know, anybody in my intimate world, they know, you know, they know the nickname.
1: Right.
0: But I say all that to say, you know, I'm like, Mrs. Jekyll and Mrs. Hyde.
2: Right, Dr. Jekyll, Mrs. Hyde.
0: Yeah. Hyde. So, with all that being said, I definitely want to make people think good things when they hear my name. So when I interact with people, that's something that I always, you know, go back to. So when my husband get on my nerves, I go back to, okay,
3: we got
0: Lord,
3: prayer,
0: help me. Right? You know what I mean?
1: Come on. And we do that from time to time.
3: In my room.
0: You know, right. I mean, in my room, in my closet. Right? But definitely when my kids get on my nerves, my job get on my nerves, whatever it is that, you know, definitely is giving me a trial or tribulation that time, I definitely try to go back to that center core of asking God for help in that situation. So I hate to get all churchy and preachy.
3: No, that's not
0: here,
3: but you know, that's not churchy. What
0: testimony.
3: It is, if we talk about God being outside of a church, you know, mm-hmm. God is everywhere, and you are definitely the embodiment of that. And I think it would be a dishonor for you to come here and talk about all the things that you are able to do without recognizing God's hand mm-hmm. in your work. So, mm-hmm. I mean, you know, we are here to shine light on you, and that's your truth, and we appreciate that. So for those of you who have just joined us, we are here with one of my best friends in the whole entire world, my sister, Mrs. Ramonda Gibson Stevenson.
0: Aww.
3: We're going to take a little bit of a musical break, and then we're going to come back on mic and talk about a few more things.
0: Enjoy, guys.

0: 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We can also be heard on Jazz 90.1 WGMC FM. We have just finished listening to Breathe by LaPortia Renee, which is a wonderful transition from our conversation earlier, you know, talking about the power of the spirit and how it moves in your life. So, you know, we have to talk about inspiration and purpose. So, Ramonda, what are the things that inspire you?
1: Oh, my word. There are so many things that inspire me. I am inspired when I look into a beautiful black and brown face. I'm inspired whenever I read God's word. I'm inspired when I look at my beautiful family. You know, like I said, I'm blessed to have a wonderful husband and two beautiful daughters and sisters, a brother. I have a host of nieces and nephews, and most importantly, I'm inspired by them each day. You know, my mom, she's a huge inspiration. Like I said, you know, she went from being a welfare mom to actually retiring from being a transit worker for, you know, umpteen years. So just looking at her resiliency and the ability to kind of just be her best self or what have you, that inspires me. Most importantly, inspired by each and every one of you in this room. My brother Kevin, my beautiful niece Kaylani, and my handsome nephew, you know, Crock. Yeah.
0: She's dropping the family name, Crock. Like, hey.
1: Christian, you know, he's awesome. My Eagle Scout. So, also, too, my beautiful bestie.
0: Sis, we in a space together.
1: Yes, and I love this space. This is my family space. So, I'm honored to be on this show. Just looking at you and your hustle and your work ethic and your love for the community, that inspires me.
0: That's funny that you brought it up. I was just going to talk about you and your work with Girl Scouts and, you know, your work before with cheerleading, your work with any time that someone asked you to be of service. Somebody got you on a meal train, you greasing scalp. I'm like, but I just saw you, like, you baking, you cooking, you making fabric.
1: Why are you talking about me to my face?
0: I'm serious. I'm like, Ramonda, I didn't even know you got a whole spider web in your room and that's making some silk. I'm like, Ramonda, you, like, oh no, I'm about to build, making some thread. I got to knit. Like, you got to knit. You got to sew. Like, what's going on here? You are the epitome of a Samaritan woman, the epitome of a good woman. You're also, you know, you have an entrepreneurial spirit too, as well. And one of the things I'm hoping that we'll be able to collaborate with is you coming on as my manager.
1: Oh, I'll be
0: you know,
1: honored.
0: So I'm looking for that.
1: Oh, that'll be so dope.
0: So when we talk, and I just want to say your mom's name, because Cinderella Gibson.
1: Yes.
0: I love that name.
1: That's my queen.
0: That's right. That's right. So what would people be surprised to know about you? Like, we see you all the time, and, you know, and thinking of the songs to do for you today, one of the things was the pieces of me, because people always do see you with a smile. They never have any indication whether you're in physical pain or whether you have anything going on in your family or with your friends or anything. You always are out there. You have such good energy,
1: you know,
0: but a lot of times we forget that there's a person behind the smile. Mm-hmm. So what would people be surprised to know about you?
1: That's a good question. I gotta think about that really quick. Surprised to know about me per se. You know, obviously I do have a good sense of humor, but you know, it's easy when I'm next to you because we go into a whole deaf comedy jam routine
0: all day,
1: like, freaking every 5 seconds. But surprised to know about me is that I gotta think about that.
0: You know what? You are demonstrating exactly what think, Kevin. You know we're gonna get on her right, because you can sit up here, Mona, and you can come up with things about everybody else.
1: Yeah,
0: you are always on assignment. So the last song that we played before we came to this was "Breathe," right? Because one of the things that we see, you are always on duty. You are always on call. You will answer your phone for everybody else. And while it's a wonderfully admirable quality that I have definitely benefited from, you know, and one I try not to take advantage of, but one of the things that we see as our role here on Sustainable Living Radio is to make sure that you find ways to center yourself, you know, so you won't get weary in your well-doing. So I'm going
1: to
0: bring your brother back
1: into
0: this.
1: Talk to me.
2: Yeah, and part of that is, too, is just being having the opportunity to, I don't want to say sit still, but being in a position to be able to receive. You know what I mean? You know, you give a lot
1: God
2: of compliments.
1: Bless me.
2: And to be in a position to be able to receive that is a good thing, too. So what, if you, for you, since you are, I don't want to say you're a busybody, but you be busy.
1: I'll be busy. You're
2: doing a lot of stuff.
1: Right.
2: What are the things you can do for someone, you would say, for people who are trying to, you know, break their stranglehold? How they're trying to come from being from a single mother and trying to come to be a productive member of society. What advice would you give for people in order to help them do that, and how to stay positive while they're doing that?
1: Good question. As far as being positive and trying to overcome any type of adversity, it's important that definitely whoever your higher power is that you believe in, that you, you know, lean on that power. And most importantly, I think it's important that you do, you set goals for yourself, you know, whether it be just the small, the smallest of goal. But once you see that you accomplish that, that's going to help you move forward. So, for example, if, you know, you want to go back to school, nobody's saying you got to go get your PhD right now.
3: That's right.
1: But, you know, even if it's getting your high school equivalency, just meeting with a, you know, with a school, just calling the school and scheduling an appointment, going down there to, you know, submit your documents and things of that nature. Those are all steps that will help you get to that goal. So, you know, we talk about not getting where you're well doing. Sometimes we get, you know, discouraged, and sometimes we have setbacks, but just keep pressing onward. That will definitely help you get out of poverty. So, you know, sometimes we always try to blame others for our mistakes and our life challenges and things of that nature. But obviously we are in control of that. We do have God to help us, you know, get out of any type of adversity that we are in. But definitely we have to do the work that we can for ourselves to be able to be a blessing for our own lives and to, you know, break various generational curse and bondage that we may have. So with that being said, I think most importantly, like I said, I even started doing that now. You know, every year what my family does is every New Year's Eve, we sit down and we set goals for our family.
2: Right.
1: So whether it be, you know, okay, my youngest daughter, Zaria, okay, how are you going to finish this senior year? Are you going to go, you know, finish with a bang and get on, you know, stay on the dean's list?
2: Right.
1: Or, you know,
3: you're going to crawl through.
1: You're
3: going
1: to crawl through. Exactly. The choice is on you, but we're going to put a goal out there and we want to evaluate that. And we check in on those goals every, you know, every month. I send them, you know, love note text messages reminding them of the goals that we set out for our family. I have my own individual goals, and, you know, my daughters and my husband have their own individual goals as well. But we have collective goals as a family. And it's important that we hold each other accountable, because as the family, you know, prospers, you know, that definitely creates a legacy for generations to come.
2: Right.
3: And I think it's important you talk about you and your husband, because Jonathan is a veteran too. We got to shout out my brother,
1: hey,
3: who actually has the same birthday. He's a year older than
1: he's
3: me.
1: He's your
3: so
1: twin.
3: She loves my birthday
1: call,
3: twin.
1: Call
3: yeah, the hot-headed twins. That's right. But one of the things that you do, you're a good wife. And
1: oh,
3: when he was not home and he was working on whatever deployment he was in, yeah, or he was stationed somewhere else, you were able to take care of that family. But your marriage is also very important to you.
1: Yes.
3: So when you talk about those goals that you have, you travel a lot together.
1: Yes,
3: you go on retreats. And how has your marriage shaped who you are?
1: That's a good question. You know, even with our goals, my husband and I, we set goals as a couple. So, for example, you know, part of our goals of staying connected is that we actually go on dates every month. We try to do something at least every month or what have you, just so that way we could kind of continue to have that relationship being built. Like I said, we're going to be empty nesters in, you know, a few more months. Our daughter will be graduating on, she'll be going off to pursue her destiny. And I don't want to look at him and be like, who's this dude?
3: Looking like somebody I married.
1: Like,
3: right?
1: Wait, what? I don't even know you like that. So that's part of our commitment towards each other, is to keep building and to spend that time away from our kids. And we don't even talk about the kids when we go on our dates, you know, because that's our time to connect and just talk about one another. So, you know, when my husband was away in the military, you know, that was very hard for him.
2: Mm-hmm.
1: And it was also hard for, you know, our kids. Mm-hmm. And it was hard for me, but my husband had to do what he had to do in order to be a blessing to our family. He learned a great trade. He became a mechanic. You know, that mm-hmm. still pays our bills.
3: Yes.
1: He's a diesel mechanic. So because of his sacrifice and going away when our daughter, you know, was being born, that actually his sacrifice and hard work that actually pays off to this day, and it puts food in my mouth. So I respect his hustle. I respect his work ethic. I respect the fact that he loved me enough to do what he felt he needed to do. He wasn't one of those college bound type of gentlemen. He definitely made sure that he had a trade to be able to provide for his family. So that's how he saw himself. He's like, look, I got to do what I got to do. This is the opportunity for me to be able to make a career for myself, to be able to take care. You know, at the time we had twins coming. So, you know, it's unfortunate that our eldest daughter passed away due to still being stillborn. But I say all that to say, you know, he had a lot on his plate, but he made sure that he included me on it. And he would send monthly allotments to me and our unborn children every month, you know, because he loved me. And most importantly, he loved his children. So he provided for his children. So that's for something that I will always honor and respect about him, that he held me down. So therefore, I had no choice but to hold him down.
3: See, this is what I'm talking about. I'm about to marry you now. Like, just such a wonderful woman. Just such a wonderful woman.
1: And I don't just think so my niece and nephew knew that story.
3: Right? Just, you know, the fact that you all have been together like 30 years or so, you know, since you were teenagers. And, you know, like you said, you were teenage parents. And the fact that 30 years later, you are still together and in love and you actually like each other.
1: Yes, we do.
3: So, our final question is really looking at you and your process of self-care. So, I'm going to turn that over to Kevin.
2: So, if you had to go back and talk to the younger you, you know, what things would you, what three pieces of advice would you give the younger you?
1: The younger you, the younger Ramonda, I would say, you know what, take it easy. You don't have to have your cape on all the time. Even Superman puts his cape on, you know, puts his cape in the cleaner sometime.
2: Right.
1: So I would definitely, you know, learn to slow it down. And I'm just really meditating on that thought that y'all were saying about the fact that earlier, you know, you guys gave me this revelation right here on the radio program, just saying, you know what, Ramonda, you so busy doing everything. What are you doing for yourself? And I do need to work on being more aware and being able to practice more self-care. Right. That is a kryptonite that I definitely learned that I need to work on. And I thank y'all for enlightening me to that, because that's something that my husband and my children definitely had recently shared. So this is definitely confirmation, because in the same week, I had the same thing being said to me. Okay. So I am going to, you know, take heed to the loving cries of my family and work on my self-care game. Right. I definitely promise you guys that. But what was the question again?
3: Take it easy, you said. The goal.
1: Take it easy.
3: We want you to get lost in thinking about yourself.
1: Yeah, I'm like, ooh, y'all got me in a moment. Taking it easy, that's definitely something that I would tell my younger self. The next thing that I would tell my younger self is that everything that happens to you is going to be for your blessing. That don't get discouraged when negative things happen. That it's all designed to help me get to who I am today.
2: Right.
1: And I'm proud of the woman that I'm becoming.
2: Right.
1: I'm still growing every day. You see, I just learned something just talking to y'all five seconds ago. So I'm learning something about me every day. And I am definitely proud of that journey that I'm on. And that definitely, we talk about sustainable living, that's a living example of that. I'm becoming who I need to be, and I'm refining and fine tuning myself.
2: That's great.
3: And I got one more thing to tell you. So you said, take it easy.
1: Take it easy.
3: You would take your cape off, and then everything that happens to you will add to you, to who you are becoming. So what's the third thing you would tell yourself, your younger you?
1: The third thing. Thanks, Bessie, for keeping me on track.
3: I got you covered. I got you.
1: Y'all, my brain's today. let me see. The third thing that I would tell myself is that it's, you never lose in loving. You know, sometimes we think that whenever we love, that is something that you're going to, you know, it's going to take away, you know, it's going to be painful and hurting, but that love that I'm giving out is going to be a blessing. And just hearing how I loved on you guys, I'm trying not to cry.
3: Me too. I'm about to weep in my seat. But the week that thing gave me the all over, I'm not. I close my eyes.
1: Okay.
3: Sister.
1: Cause I'm going to be blinking like 1,000 times. So I'm going to look up in the sky right now, but you never lose in loving, because you know those things that you do, it'll eventually pay off, because people and the world will see that you came from a place of purity and truthfulness and honesty, and for most importantly, a place of love, and that there was no selfish, you know, desire or gain from that. It was most importantly, I'm doing this because you are the best of me, and I love you. I love you so much that I want to be a blessing to you. So from that heart and from that place, that is a lesson that I would definitely continue to tell my younger self and my current self, just to stay in a place of love.
3: I think we just launched the Soul Sustainable Living t-shirt line with that quote.
1: Hey.
3: You never lose in loving. And that's just a wonderful example, testimony to who you are. I couldn't have created a better description of who you are. I could not have tried to craft a narrative to try to give people an indication of your spirit, because that has been the check that you constantly cash. You never lose in loving. And everybody that meets you, Let me tell y'all something before we got this here. I have a party every year yes. and invite women over who I have like a social, what I consider a social obligation to.
1: Yes.
3: And Ramonda always works one room and I work the other room.
1: Hey.
3: And we up in there cracking jokes
1: yes.
3: because she is such a loving spirit. So thank I'm grateful you. That you all are able to get to hear her. Ramonda, thank you so very much. And the sustainable living goal for this week is do an inventory on your circle. Make sure your people are really on your team and make sure that you are really on yours. Again, I want to extend my heartfelt thanks to my bestie, Ramonda Gibson Stevenson,
1: for
3: being
1: me.
3: Our guest. Oh my goodness, today. Thank we you. Love you.
1: And you guys are doing such an awesome job. I'm
3: thank
1: so
3: you.
1: Proud
3: thank
1: of
3: you.
1: The work that you're doing. And I am just blessed beyond measure to share this space and this time and this moment with each and every one of you. You're my family and I love y'all.
3: Ditto kill. Back. Look at her. And we want to thank you all for being here listening to us in this love fest today. 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I should say, and Jazz 90.1 WGMC FM to catch up on broadcasts of Soul Sustainable Living Radio. There is such great programming on both channels, so please keep listening. You also can visit my website, www.soulsustainableliving.com, to stay updated on my happenings. Thank you so much again. Have a great week. We're going to get out of here with a little bit of Fantasia. I made it.
1: Hey. Okay.

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nice way to ease into Sunday. The nice vocal stylings of Billy Vera and the Beaters with the song At This Moment. It goes back to 1981 on the album Billy and the Beaters, appropriately named. So again, a good way to kind of ease into the morning. And this is Matt White. Thank you for joining me here today. For the next hour, I'm going to do my best to play some nice, smooth music to ease you into your Sunday. So, if you have your coffee ready, I've got mine, which, well, I'm not supposed to have in the studio, but shh, don't tell anybody. It's a secret. So, let's dive in, shall we? Tomorrow at 7 p.m. as part of our community concert series, the Kodak Concert Band will be appearing in the sanctuary at the Greece Baptist Church. The church is located at 1230 Long Pond Road. Again, the show is at 7 p.m. and is absolutely free. Ample parking around the area. No worries in that regard. Plenty of handicap parking up front also. This is the last show of the series this season, so we ask that you might bring along a non-perishable food item to donate that we can take and redistribute to those who may not have what we do. So again, check your pantry and see what you have. Bring it along. No, it is not required for entrance to the show. It is a free show, as always. We're just asking that maybe if you might find it in your heart to bring something along with you, that would be great. Coming up is Mel Torme, the Velvet Fog himself, singing Sunday in New York. That was written for the movie Sunday in New York in 1963, but if you need to find it on an album, you can find it on an album that was released in 1963 titled Mel Torme Sings Sunday in New York and Other Songs About New York. Okay, well, that sums it up. Again, welcome to Sunday Sunrise. 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

0: A nice, mellow, folksy tune by Ray LaMontagne. That was Forever My Friend, and that can be found on the album Trouble that was released in 2004. Now, I'm sure you are well aware that coming up soon is the Rochester International Jazz Festival. How would you like to win a prize pack from us that includes club passes to go see some shows? Listen to what we have available for the Jazz 90.1 Jazz Fest giveaway. 2 9-day transferable club passes, an overnight stay for two at the Hyatt Regency downtown, dinner at Phillips European, more good food from Ludwig's Center Stage Cafe, and chicken out, and some more wonderful prizes that we put in there for you. You must register before midnight, June 5th, and to do so, you may go to jazz901.org, look for the Jazz Fest giveaway banner, click there, and it will walk you through the process. These are some great prizes, and sounds like a darn good weekend to me. And then some with those club passes. That's great. There's a lot of shows to see. You can go to the Rochester International Jazz Fest website, and you can see some of the great shows that are available with the club passes. Definitely worth entering this contest, and I wish you luck. 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
4: Rochester, Western New York, and the Finger Lakes will enjoy a beauty of a Sunday from hilltop to lakeshore with an ample amount of sunshine. The breeze will be gentle coming in out of the northwest, and temperatures will be topping out into the low 70s for highs. It'll be a little bit cooler by the water's edge of Lake Ontario. Just a few clouds for tonight, comfortable overnight.

Lows into the mid-50s, and then a taste of summer arrives on Monday with temperatures entering record-high territory. We'll see sun and a few clouds, the high in the middle and upper 80s. I'm meteorologist Josh Nichols for Jazz 90.1.

That was Looking for Another Pure Love by Amsterdam Connection. That's off the album Isn't She Lovely, which is cover tunes of Stevie Wonder, just in case you haven't figured that out. That was released in 2017. Coming up Tuesday, June 9th at 7 p.m. as part of our Jazz at the Beach series, Deepak the Two will be appearing at Tropics Nightclub. You can find Tropics at 4775 Lake Avenue in Charlotte. Hopefully the sun will be out then, and it'll be much warmer down by the beach. Free jazz music. You got to come out and hear this band. I would love to see you down there. Again, Tuesday, June 9th at 7 p.m. Hope to see you there. Coming up is Rick Braun with Doing Everything With You. Well, that sounds like pretty much my wife and I. We do a lot of things together. We really enjoy each other's company. It's really great when you kind of have that relationship where you can do just about anything together and enjoy it because you're with each other. It's very cool. But back to the record, that's off the a tribute album that he did in 2026, released in 2026, titled Rick Braun Plays Chuck Mangione. That's it for me this morning. Thank you for hanging out and having your coffee with me. I'm getting ready for my second cup, and if you are too, go right ahead and grab one. But stick around after this show, because you can hear the Reverend J.D. Jackson Jr. with the Gospel of Jazz. Again, this is Matt White. I will be here again next Sunday. See you then.

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0: Good morning, folks, and happy Sunday. This is Pastor JD with a little gospel of jazz this morning, a little inspiration to get you started for the week. As always, we started with Mahalia Jackson with Amazing Grace, then gave you a little Gregory Porter Liquid Spirit to get you pumped up. We're going to run right into the birthdays now, and as always, feel free to give me a shout at Pastor JD at jazz901.org. 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
1: And this song was written by Hal David and Bert Bacharach, and they were very into the situation in the world today. And listen to the lyrics. If the world had windows, it'd be rather polluted, be cluttered. It probably would be drenched with tears from the sky.

Okay, folks, that was the birthdays. We started that set with Windows of the World, sung by Isaac Hayes, and then Say a Little Prayer with Aretha Franklin singing. Both of those tunes were Burt Bacharach songs, in case you didn't know. And it was Burt Bacharach's birthday this past week. And then another lady who had a birthday this past week, Veronica Swift, was singing. And then it was Stevie Wonder's birthday. Would have a little talk with God and Najee's version of Stevie's songs. So happy birthday, Stevie Wonder. And then Taj Mahal with Oh Lord, Things Are Getting Crazy in Here, Up Here. No, we all know how things are getting a little crazy these days. But happy birthday, Taj Mahal. Then we started... Well, like we start our show every week, we did Amazing Grace by Darius Rucker. Happy birthday, Darius Rucker. And happy birthday, Grace Kelly, who ended that set with also Amazing Grace. We're going to do another Burt Bacharach version of The Windows of the World done by McCoy Tyner. So hopefully you will enjoy the next set as well.

0: Okay, folks, that's my time. There's a pulpit in Pittsburgh waiting for me. Hope you enjoyed that last set with a friend of ours here locally, Bob Schneider, with Celestial Visions, and that track I told you about, The Windows of the World, with McCoy Tyner, that Burt Bacharach. So we're going to leave you with Ravi Coltrane's mom doing Going Home. I hope you enjoy that and hope you have a great week, and we'll catch you on next week. God bless.
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Good morning and welcome to Dainos Aidas, the voice of Rochester's Lithuanian American community. You're invited to stay tuned for the next half hour as we travel to the far-off shores of the Baltic Sea through the words and music of our homeland, Lithuania. Labas rytas, malonus klausytojai. Vėl girdite Rochesterio Lietuvių radio programą Dainos Aida.

Did you know that on May 20th, Kaunas will be celebrating its 618th birthday? Kaunas is Lithuania's second largest city, resting at the confluence of the country's two largest rivers, the Neris and Nemunas. Between 1920 and 1939, when Vilnius was seized and became part of Poland, Kaunas served as a temporary capital of Lithuania. During the interwar period, Kaunas was celebrated for its rich cultural and academic life, fashion, construction of countless Art Deco and Lithuanian National Revival architectural style buildings, as well as popular furniture, interior design of the time, and a widespread cafe culture. The city's interwar architecture is regarded as among the finest examples of European Art Deco and has received the European Heritage label. This contributed to Kaunas being designated as the first city in Central and Eastern Europe as a UNESCO City of Design, and also to its becoming a World Heritage Site in 2023 as the only European city displaying large-scale urbanization during the interwar period and a range of modernist architecture.

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1: The following is a paid program. 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
1: A call to worship from Psalm 98. O sing to the Lord a new song, for he has done marvelous things. His right hand and his holy arm have gotten him victory.
2: The Lord has made known his victory. He has revealed his vindication in the sight of the nations.
1: He has remembered his steadfast love and faithfulness to the house of Israel. All the ends of the earth have seen the victory of our God.
2: Make a joyful noise to the Lord, all the earth. Break forth into joyous song and sing praises.
1: Sing praises to the Lord with the lyre and the sound of melody.
2: With trumpets and the sound of the horn, make a joyful noise before the King, the Lord.
1: Let the sea roar and all that fills it, the world and those who live in it.
2: Let the floods clap their hands. Let the hills sing together for joy at the presence of the Lord, for he is coming to judge the earth.
1: He will judge the world with righteousness and the peoples with equity.

Our scripture text this morning comes from the Gospel of Matthew chapter 6, verses 9 through 13. Jesus is instructing his disciples, and he says this, "Pray then in this way, Our Father in heaven, hallowed be your name. Your kingdom come, your will be done on earth as it is in heaven. Give us this day our daily bread, and forgive us our debts, as we also have forgiven our debtors. And do not bring us to the time of trial, but rescue us from the evil one." Over the last few weeks, we've been taking a look at the Sermon on the Mount from Matthew chapter 5. And this morning, we're going to turn to Matthew chapter 6, and we see that Jesus begins by teaching on prayer. Jesus demonstrated over and over in his life just how important prayer was to him, how it was prayer that kept him connected with God. And seeing how prayer worked in the life of Jesus, his disciples asked him to teach them how to pray in that same kind of life-giving, transforming way. So Jesus gave them this model prayer, what we today call the Lord's Prayer. The Lord's Prayer is as simple as it is profound. It's simple enough for a child to learn in a day, profound enough for an adult to spend a lifetime learning what it means. Jesus began by addressing God in the Lord's Prayer as Our Father. And of all the lessons that Jesus wanted to teach in this prayer, maybe this simple term of endearment was the most important. Jesus wanted us to know that when we come before God in prayer, we're coming before someone who loves and cares for us deeply. Someone who, like a doting father, would make time for us, anytime, anywhere. Someone we could approach with complete trust and confidence and security. The key to effective, powerful, sustaining prayer is the loving, trusting relationship to which God invites us through Jesus. That relationship assures us that we stand before God not as condemned criminals or hopeless failures or disappointing slaves, but as deeply loved children. I think it tells us a lot that where other great religious leaders in history have left their followers creeds to remember, Jesus left his followers a prayer. That tells us that faith is not just about rules and getting doctrines right. Faith is about relationship. In teaching his followers the Lord's Prayer, Jesus was saying, look, the key to peace with God is not getting your theology straight. It's getting your relationship with God straight. The Lord's Prayer can be seen as being divided into two parts. There are six petitions in the prayer. First come three that deal with God. Hallowed be your name, your kingdom come, your will be done. Then come three that deal with our own needs. Give us our daily bread. Forgive us our debts. Deliver us from temptation. There's a kind of a balance here, as there is throughout the scriptures. The Ten Commandments are set up that way too. First, our duties toward God, then our duties toward each other. And we see this in Christ's teaching. Remember in the temple when he's asked, what is the greatest commandment? Jesus strikes the same kind of balance. He says there isn't one most important commandment, but there are two. To love God with all our heart, mind, soul, and strength, and to love our neighbor as ourself. Two equally important, critical commandments that work together in perfect balance, each completing the other. And the same balance is in the Lord's Prayer. By putting the three petitions about God first, Jesus is telling us that the way we can find that balance in our lives is by putting God's kingdom and its concerns first. In prayer, Jesus is teaching us it's absolutely valid and necessary for us to freely express our needs. But first, we need to establish our concern and involvement with God's kingdom and God's will. Seek first the kingdom of God, Jesus teaches, and all these other things will be added to you. The concern for God's kingdom is not our only priority, but if we make it our first priority, all the other priorities will fall more easily into place. This is the principle behind meeting to worship on Sunday morning, the morning of the first day of the week. When we start the week off by turning to God, then it's easier to keep God in the rest of the week.
Millions of Christians have found that this principle works in their daily lives, too, by starting off the day with a prayer or a meditation or scripture reading. When we start off the day with God in our heart and mind, then it's easier to keep God there through the hustle and bustle of the rest of the day. That's also the principle behind the biblical idea of tithing. When we give the first part of our income back to God, then it's easier to keep a godly perspective on how we handle the rest of our money. Seek first the kingdom of God, and the rest of life's priorities will fall into line. Seek first the hallowing of God's name, the coming of God's kingdom, and the realizing of God's will in our prayers, and we will then be able to express and voice our concerns and needs before God in the proper perspective. So hallowed be your name, your kingdom come, your will be done. These three petitions can be taken together because they're all aimed at the same goal. To hallow something literally means to make it holy or sacred, to demonstrate reverence and respect. In the language of Scripture, a name stands for the whole character of the person it refers to, for the whole complex of values and qualities that make up that person. So when we say, hallowed be your name, we're saying, may your name in all its fullness be held in highest honor and respect. And when does that happen? When is God's name hallowed? When God's will is fulfilled. God's will is for the kingdom to be established in the hearts and minds of men and women anywhere, everywhere. And when that happens, then we are hallowing God's name. Through the centuries, a lot of Christians have prayed for the coming of God's kingdom in a kind of a passive sense. It's as if they feel that things are pretty lousy now, but one day Jesus will come back, and then God's kingdom will be set up and things will be better. Many times I think people pray, "Thy kingdom come," while they're kind of gritting their teeth, hoping they can just hold out long enough to see God's will finally being done. Thy kingdom coming. A kind of wish that God would please hurry that day along. But I don't think that's what Jesus had in mind when he taught us to pray this way. Jesus taught that the kingdom of God was already breaking into the world in his lifetime. Look around you, Jesus told his followers. What do you see? When I touch people's lives, you can see healing of minds and souls and bodies. You can see light where there was darkness. You can see hope where once there was despair. I'm doing this by the power of God's Holy Spirit, and if that is so, Jesus says, then what you see is the kingdom of God already in your midst. Not out there at some future date when God finally decides to act, but in here, right now, whenever you see the Spirit moving. So the kingdom of God that the scriptures tell us about is not limited to a particular time and place somewhere off in the distant future. It has already broken into our world in the person and work of Jesus Christ. And you and I, the followers of Christ in the world today, are called on to be the body of Christ now. We're called on to continue the work Jesus started 2,000 years ago. That means whenever we reach out with God's love and touch the lives of those around us, whenever we become the channels of God's healing, whenever we become the light of the world bringing hope to despairing lives, whenever we bring comfort to the hurting, whenever we stand up for justice, whenever we bring peace and reconciliation into the midst of a broken and hostile world, then we are building up the kingdom of God that Christ introduced into the world. We're part of making thy kingdom come. The kingdom of God is the rule or the reign of God in the hearts and minds of men and women. And you and I have been given the responsibility and the privilege of making that happen. If you thought of the kingdom of God as a construction project, then God would be the architect of the kingdom, Christ the master builder. And you and I are the carpenters, the masons, the plumbers, the electricians. Our willing hands and feet are the vehicles through which God has chosen to build the kingdom.
So when we pray, "Thy kingdom come, thy will be done," we're making an active commitment. We aren't just saying, "Okay, God, what's taking you so long to get the kingdom established?" We're saying, "Here I am, Lord, use me. Take my words and my deeds, my heart and my hands. Take my skills and my resources and show me how to put them to work for you today." When we pray, "Hallowed be thy name," we're saying, "May the things I say and do today bring glory to you and further the cause of your kingdom." Every day, you and I say and do things that make impressions on the people in the world around us. Every day, you and I say and do things that either make life better for others or worse, or simply ignores them and leaves them alone. And all those things we say and do are being watched. They're being evaluated by those around us. And they will either bring glory or shame to God's name. They will either be a step toward God's kingdom coming and God's will being done, or a step away from that happening. When we put aside our differences and unite to worship God, we're hallowing God's name. But when we act divisively and selfishly, when we stop treating each other with Christian love, when we're just trying to get our own way to prove our own points, then we are not hallowing God's name or bringing honor and glory to it. When we pray those first three petitions in the Lord's Prayer, "Hallowed be your name, your kingdom come, your will be done," we're asking God to give us the grace and the wisdom to see how our words and actions affect those around us. We're asking for the strength to do things that will glorify God and build up God's kingdom. We're asking God to help us avoid allowing our own selfishness to get in the way of God's will being done. So in the Lord's Prayer, first we sound the note of the trusting, intimate relationship God calls us to by addressing God simply and openly as a loving Father. And then we go on the record as being enlisted in the cause of Christ. We respond to God's love for us by our willingness to work for the building of God's kingdom and the doing of God's will, thereby bringing glory and honor to God.

You Are Not Alone, a reflection by Tracy Cochran. The dark season is here, and maybe it is dark for you inside as well as outside. You may feel lonely or in pain. You may fear the future. It can be a great comfort to remember that all beings have faced the darkness of the unknown. In the Christian calendar, this time is called Advent. Advent comes from the Latin word adventus, which means coming. It is a time of opening to the darkness of the unknown, which in many traditions, including Buddhism, is the very definition of faith. Real faith, it turns out, is a willingness to be present to what is instead of clinging to a story with a fixed conclusion. What will come? We don't know. But what if we allow ourselves to call on great and good beings to accompany us? In the midst of allowing ourselves to feel nurtured and accompanied this way, it might occur to us that reality is vast and full of intelligent forces. It might occur to us that we spend most of our time imagining that we are all alone, or worse, all alone surrounded with destructive forces. But what if we let in the reality that there are also benevolent forces? And what if marvelous, unexpected things were coming for us beyond our wildest dreams? There are many ways to practice cracking open the door to this possibility. Smile a little bit, no matter how you feel. Or try this, an experiment from Buddhist monk Matthew Ricard. Every hour, spend 10 seconds wishing someone happiness. It's transformative. It is so much easier to face the darkness when you remember that you are not alone, and remember that great transformation may be in store for you, really. Here is C.S. Lewis. Imagine yourself as a living house. God comes in to rebuild that house. At first, perhaps you can understand what he is doing. He is getting the drains right and stopping the leaks in the roof and so on. You knew that those jobs needed doing, and so you are not surprised. But presently, he starts knocking the house about in a way that hurts abominably and does not seem to make any sense. What on earth is he up to? The explanation is that he is building quite a different house from the one you thought of, throwing out a new wing here, putting on an extra floor there, running up towers, making courtyards. You thought you were being made into a decent little cottage, but he is building a palace, and he intends to come and live in it himself.

0: God of life, God of hope, God of all, lift us on your love like eagle's wings. Sustain us, guide us, heal us, then send us forth into the world that we may love as you love. Amen.
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0: Welcome into another classic episode of American Standards by the Sea. Can't believe we're working into summer. All right, making our way through spring. Summer is right around the corner, and we are going back 25 years ago to the way it all began on the Motor Yacht Airwaves. So let's join in now with Dick Robinson on the Motor Yacht Airwaves as we kick off this classic episode of American Standards by the Sea.
1: Well, about 25 years ago, I used to use that as a theme song, and we're talking about, of course, the great Benny Goodman and his orchestra. Our usual theme for at least 25 years now has been Stan Getz and Woody Herman, a thing called Early Autumn. But a couple of weeks ago, someone had called, a couple of people had called, and sent over a few of the radio stations that were heard at from the Bahamas to California and around the world. Around the world of great radio stations, and we thank them. Someone said they heard the opening of Early Autumn, and they thought the show was a repeat. We never do repeats. We were very, very healthy, and all these years we've never had to do a repeat show. So just to prove it, there's Mr. Benny Goodman, and Let's Dance. Let's Dance. Bring it up there. Let's dance a little bit here. Let's move. We're coming to you from Essex, Connecticut, aboard the Motor Yacht Airwaves. And no matter who, what, or where you may be, we're playing this stuff for you because you and I dig it, right? The food of life and of love, as a buddy of mine used to say. He said all the time, Dickie, what you play on American Standards by the Sea is the food of life and of love, and that's a thing called music, M-U-S-I-C, not like an N-O-I-S-E. No noise right here. No noise. We promise no noise on this program. Okay? All right. So get set. Going to have some great music for you today and talk about our experiences. Of course, we're broadcasting from Essex, Connecticut, aboard the Motor Yacht Airwaves. And we're going to have a great time in New England and up the Hudson River. Right now, we're on the Connecticut River. We'll be up in Hartford, Connecticut. We'll be in Newport for the Jazz Festival. Of course, we'll be in Nantucket, Martha's Vineyard, Hyannisport. And we'll be going up the Hudson to Poughkeepsie and all the way up to Albany, New York. Albany, New York. Lovely, lovely town. That's where it all started for me. It was 1894? Yeah, I've been talking to Keely Smith this week, and I've been talking about everything from Louie and Keely days. And, you know, she was my guest at Palm Beach for 3 weeks, and now we're out here in Atlantic City enjoying Keely Smith, who has just made her newest recording called Swings Basie Style. Talking about the Rat Pack. And years ago, a ring-a-ding-ding. This is the way it sounded at the Sands Hotel.
2: Are the stars out tonight? I don't know if it's cloudy or bright.

son. My buddy used to call him Farouk. Yeah, let's dance. Dick Robinson with you. Yeah, every week we come to you very weekly over great radio stations, and thanks to those radio stations for having great taste in music. Thanks to those board ops for making things happen and making it sound like we're making it sound. You know, it's difficult. Thanks to everybody here aboard the motor yacht, all the students from Connecticut Schools of Broadcasting up in the Farmington School today, and also from Stratford, Connecticut, from that campus. And thank you for coming along. Of course, our executive producer, director, and engineer is JR. He's what's happening. Yes, I said last week, I got into a habit of saying, Tony Bennett is where it's at, because I've been with Tony up in Boston, a wonderful time with him. It's going to be a great summer with him. I'm going to shadow him all over the way. I am. I'm going to shadow him down to the south of Massachusetts, out in Cape Cod. I'm going to be there with him in Boston. I'm going to be there with him in Newport. I'm going to have Tony Bennett, and you got to see him, because when he gets out there and moves, he is something else. My other buddy, I hope you caught him at Westbury. We're bringing him into Boston as well. And that's in July, as a guy that came in and was my guest aboard the motor yacht last year in Palm Beach. His name is Jack Jones. And here's a great recording by Jack. I want to dedicate it to a couple of hip people. All right? People that wrote in from Thessaly in Greece.

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Yeah. You know who I'm talking about, right? Nancy Wilson. When I ever heard that song in 1960, I was up on the coast of Maine. We'll be there in Booth by Haba. We'll be there. This time I was in Castine, Maine, sitting back in my convertible. I was listening to a station. I've told you this before, out of New York. It was WNEW, a great radio station that unfortunately does not exist any longer in New York City. And you could pick it up in Maine. And I was there at midnight. A program called The Milkman's Matinee came on, and they played that song, and I couldn't believe it. Guess who I saw today? Benedetto.

0: Tony Bennett. Outstanding. And he is mild at times. Dick Robinson, America Standies by the Sea from the Modioc Cold Airways on the Connecticut River. Just up from Long Island Sound. Stormy weather. Yeah, a little bit, but not too much today. And nice to have you along out there. Thanks for all your cards and letters and all your emails and females and all that kind of stuff. And I've appreciated that so much for years, and I love you. I love you madly. And I do get into saying, as I mentioned last week, I happen to be listening to one of my programs. Where were we when I was listening to that? I forget where it was, but I was saying love. I use the word love a lot because I really do. Yeah, I'm with Keely now for a week here in Atlantic City, and her main squeeze is Bobby Milano and Brother Piggy and son-in-law Dennis. I really love these people, and I love most of the people. I love everybody. I really do. There's not many people that I don't like. The fact is, no one I don't like. Years ago, it was a little different, but today, I really, and these musicians, like Bennett. When you see Bennett on the stage, I mean, forget about when you're eating with him at Number 9 Park in Boston with a lovely lady, Miss Lynch. Forget about that. Forget about cocktails party with Tony. Forget about even, if you might, forget about the, what's the dish?
1: Rigatoni.
0: You got the dish here?
1: Yeah.
0: Rigatoni marinara. Tony. So forget about that. When you see him doing like a stare on the stage now, brings him right in. Can you just see him when he opens up at Newport, the jazz festival this year? I can see him right here. There's a picture of us from a couple of years ago. That's at Vilda de Porro's art gallery on Worth Avenue. That's where that one came, and he was presenting with something, and this is one in 1962, one in 64. Once a year, we have our picture taken, Tony Bennett and myself. But he paints. You know, I buy all the Benedetto paintings. Well, thank you again for all your, especially letters, because you can't use the 1-800 number if you're in Europe. We're heard on mountains. If you want to, you know, climb Mount Himalaya or whatever you want to climb, you can catch us on anywhere in the world. It's amazing. It's amazing what radio has done. It's amazing that the American Songbook is on the air. We're going to drop the anchor right here. Don't drop the anchor because we're moving just easily up the Connecticut River from Essex, Connecticut. But let's say, figuratively speaking, we'll drop the anchor. Be back with more of the greatest music that I know you're going to want to hear right now.
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5: Rochester, Western New York, and the Finger Lakes will enjoy a beauty of a Sunday from hilltop to lakeshore with an ample amount of sunshine. The breeze will be gentle coming in out of the northwest, and temperatures will be topping out into the low 70s for 24 highs. It'll be a little bit cooler by the water's edge of Lake Ontario. Just a few clouds for tonight, comfortable overnight lows into the mid-50s. And then a taste of summer arrives on Monday with temperatures entering record high territory. We'll see sun and a few clouds, the high in the middle and upper 80s. I'm meteorologist Josh Nichols for Jazz 90.1.
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8: Well, the American Songbook continues at the 88s. Yeah, that's my man, Art Tatum. Art Tatum, old, ancient. I think I told you last week I was up at Massachusetts General Hospital. I was hanging out. I mean, I was visiting someone, nothing important. But they're having a test done, and I went out, and I was laying on a gurney in the hallway that was out of the way. And I did have a signal from my cell phone, so I was laying down there. And Keely Smith had called, and she said, "Dickie, where are you?" I said, "Well, I'm Mass General." She said, "What's the matter?" I said, "No, nothing. I'm just laying down here on a gurney." "Gurney? What do you mean?" Anyway, she was in a recording studio at Capitol Studios. She didn't record for Capitol Records. She records for Concord. But they did it at Capitol Studios in New York, and she played, just like Art Tatum's doing, her new take on Stormy Weather. I'll tell you, it was a killer. Just a killer. I mean, this new album, Keely Sings Sinatra, was great. The new futuristic album, Keely Swings Basie Style, is going to be... Anyway, all this week we've been talking in Atlantic City about the old days. And she was, you know, really, she was like the Rat Pack. She was the Rat Pack. Female-wise, the engine was. I mean, she had a lot of fun with those guys. She loved Frank. Frank loved her. And she loved the other guys, too. Sammy and... of course, this guy. I never forget sitting at the Sands Hotel and hearing the announcer come in and say something like, what'd he say?
9: "And now, ladies and gentlemen, the Sands Hotel proudly presents the star of our show, direct from the bar, Dean Martin."
8: You know, Dean, he never drank that much. He never, he really, really did. Dick Robinson here, America's Standards by the Sea. Let's reminisce from the Sands Hotel.
10: "Drink to me only, that's all I ask.

0: Dino. America Standard by the Sea. Dean, come over here, will you? Dick Robinson with you.
1: Thank you.
0: Thank you. Thank you, Dean. Dean, over here to the microphone. Come here.
1: Thank you very much. Thank you, ladies and gentlemen. You sure are one smart little old lunch crowd. It is June and January from that wonderful picture, Let's Get Out of the Wheat Fields, Mabel. We're going against the grain.

Here we go. What's the first word? I forgot the whole number. It's plain old it's. Since I'm up here all alone, how's the second one go? How's that? June. It's June. You always work with your helmet on?

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I can't even walk. I wouldn't march for the Italians. They want me to march. The night is cold. The trees are... You sure everybody was playing? Is that your mustache or you've been drinking hot chocolate? It's? Yeah, figures. It's

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0: Grenéonia?
1: Didn't you tell him that when I put my hand, that's hold it. Needs hold it. We're together 15 years. Have I ever asked you to hold it? This is it, baby. Don't hang your hat here, because you might not be back this way. Damn fool. Give me a chord. That's the way it's spelled, honey. I say it right spelled. It is.

0: Hi, it's Jill and Rich Schweitzer here. We'd like to take a moment to recognize and thank the wonderful benefactors whose support helps the Society for the Preservation of the Great American Songbook continue its important work. Our international ambassadors, Hilly Mahoney, the William H. 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
1: Also, Ambassadors Emeritus Hermie DeWyman Miro, Dame Celia Lipton Ferris. 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

0: Seymour Holtzman, Lynn Iannuzzi, Anne and Charles Johnson, Helene Karp, the Callback Charitable Foundation, Penny and the late John Kessler, Susan and Bruce Kovner, Natalie and Ernst Langner,
1: Judy and Leonard Lauder, Daniela and Michael Levinson, Grace and Giovanni Marquez, Larry Merriam, Carol Ann and Armand Mowens, Lawrence Mowens,
0: the John A. Moran Charitable Foundation, Patty Maiora, Eleanor Patterson Reeves Foundation, Bob Niederlander, Gerda and Kenneth Newstrom, Thomas Petterfee, Ari Rifkin, the Len Ari Foundation, John Rosenwald, Abigail and John Rabino, Robin and Irvin Saltzman, the Irvin Saltzman Family Foundation, Christine Schott,
1: Amanda and Chuck Schumacher, Sonny Sessa, Jill and Randy Smalley, Sally and Dom Tagliatella, Eddie and John Taylor, Susan and Bob Bright, Andrea and Steve Wynn,
0: Lawrence J. and Florence A. DeGeorge Charitable Trust, the Richard and Helen DeVos Foundation, and Lisa and Victor Giorgenti. 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

0: There was a place in Chicago, the Villa Venice. That was a club back in 62. We were there to hear Frank sing.
1: What good is the scheming, the planning, and dreaming?

0: Francis Albert Sinatra. Place was a Villa Venice. That was a club. It was 1962. I saw him there. I also saw him in the 70s at the same club in Chicago. And for those of you listening in Chicago, what great memories they were. Of course, the Sands in Vegas. And Keeley and Keeley Smith. It was really a part of the Rat Pack, if I call it that. It's kind of cliche now. But you know all those guys, and they respected Keeley Smith. Louis Prima. Louis Prima back in those days. And here we are this week hanging around the Hilton in Atlantic City. And she's standing room only every night. Mr. Ratkowski is one of the casino bosses here. I remember a guy out at the Hilton. Speaking of the Hiltons, I remember a guy out in Las Vegas. His name was Artie Newman. If you ever went to play in Vegas, he was the casino manager of the Hilton out there. Great guy. He was born in 1900 and died in 1987 at the age of 87 years old. If anybody went out to Vegas or, you know, hung around, you could always hear, when you laid by the pool, you could always hear that phone. Mr. Newman, line 4.
1: Mr. Newman, line 5.
0: Artie Newman. I dedicate a few of those songs from the Sands to you, because no matter where we wanted to go, Artie Newman, although he worked for the Hilton, would say, Dickie, if you want to go to see Frank tonight, you got it. He's a great guy. Ask when you go out there, if you stay in Vegas, about Artie Newman. 87 of the year 1987. Great memories. And Keeley Smith, what can I say? I love you too. Wow. To all our friends with that Sicilian attitude, we're going to drop the anchor right here and be back with American Standards by the Sea in just a moment.
2: 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Google has introduced the successor to the Chromebook, the Google Book. Well, I say introduced. Really, so far, it's just an ad and some hype. We may learn more at next week's Google I.O. Developer Conference. What we know right now is that it's Google's latest vehicle for getting more Gemini AI in front of us. That's pretty much all they've talked about so far, but to be fair, that's pretty much all anybody's talking about these days. We do know it'll run Android apps, but by running them on your phone, basically turning your Google Book screen into a remote screen for your phone. This leads some people to think it'll run on the Snapdragon processors, not Google's own Tensor chip, but we'll see. We also don't know the price or really anything else. 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
5: Rochester, Western New York, and the Finger Lakes will enjoy a beauty of a Sunday from hilltop to lakeshore with an ample amount of sunshine. The breeze will be gentle coming in out of the northwest, and temperatures will be topping out into the low 70s. For highs. It'll be a little bit cooler by the water's edge of Lake Ontario. Just a few clouds for tonight, comfortable. Overnight lows into the mid-50s. And then a taste of summer arrives on Monday with temperatures entering record high territory. We'll see sun and a few clouds at the high in the middle and upper 80s. I'm meteorologist Josh Nichols for Jazz 90.1.
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0: Classic. Classic. Little Tatum on the 88s. Nice stuff. A Anyhow, well, Modiat and all the folks, we got the speakers up out there, thanks to JR. You're not bothering those people, are you? Having a great time. Even at night. Shine the light at Captain John over there on that yacht. She's beautiful. Look at that. Is that her husband? Oh, hi. How are you? We broadcast each and every week, you know, from Modiat Cold Airwaves. And hopefully we'll be getting to see you, whether it be Marblehead, Massachusetts, or up the Hudson River in Long Island. We're going out there to the Hamptons to a broadcast out there. Newport, of course. And speaking of Newport and New York, all over the layout for music, and no matter where you go, in Philly, in New York City, of course in Manhattan, you have it all. Feinstein's the Regency. We were there with Keeley. She's doing a swing thing, and great musicians on the date, including her son-in-law, Dennis Michaels. And then we got to see opening night with Johnny Pizzarelli. Gonna bring him in again this year to Palm Beach and also to Boca Raton. Boca Raton. But there's nothing like a place called Manhattan. Dinah Lycan Might. Dinah Lycan Might. Washington knew it.

Dream. Ah, man. She's something else. Of course, Deedles, Diane Shore, is coming into Litchfield, Connecticut. It's another place. You can see jazz all over, you know. See great musicians all over. Anywhere you go. Europe. America. Stanley Newcomb Kenton. His theme was Artistry. In rhythm, it'll take us out of our number one. We'll be back with the food of life and of love. That's music. Dick Robinson at your service on American Standards by the Sea. From the Modiant Airways, we're in Essex, Connecticut. Hope you're well.

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1: Welcome back to Iron Number 2. Dick Robinson right here in Essex, Connecticut. The number one small town in the United States of America. Essex, Connecticut. That's what they say. I've been here for a lot of years, and I'll be out of here, too. I'm going to go out of here. I got a lot of places to cover, man. I really do. I got to see you. I got to meet you in person. I forgot to tell you, this is an all-request hour. So was last hour. Sassy Sarah Vaughan, who meant a lot to a lot of people and to me, did this.

0: Absolutely gorgeous.
1: Gorgeous.
0: Just Friends, Sassy Sarah Vaughan, Bobby Darin. Hey, same song.

Yeah, another great song. Bobby Darin, Just Friends. Here's another great chestnut. American Standards by the Sea. Dick Robinson right here in Essex, Connecticut.

0: I do.
1: Not Cole. Yeah. I got hung up, you know, last few weeks on the song At Last. Here's my buddy, Vic Damone. Same song.

0: beautifully, my buddy. You can see him right now. See him at Trump's golf course down there in Palm Beach. He's teeing off. Vic Damone. Anyway, I don't know where we are, but we're in good music, man, and that's all that counts when you're around the American Songbook. American Songbook, man, this is the music, the greatest music of the past 100 years. And you got to hear it. Thanks again to those radio stations. And actually, we can be heard at the top of Mount Olympus. I'll talk about that in just a moment. But first.
1: I remember when I was a little girl, our house caught on fire. I'll never forget the look on my father's face as he gathered me up in his arms and raced to the burning building out on the pavement. And I stood there, shivering in my pajamas, and watched the whole world go up in flames. And when it was all over, I said to myself,

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'Cause I know, just as well as I'm standing here talking to you, that when that final moment comes and I'm breathing my last breath, I'll be saying to myself,

0: 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Wow. Ooh. Let's tickle those 88s. Gonna drop the anchor right here in Essex. American Standard by Sea continues in just a moment. 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
3: Brain surgery is a gamble, but the odds just got better. This is Sandra Tsinglo with the lowdown on science. Removing brain tumors is tricky. Surgeons can't immediately tell the difference between cancerous and healthy brain cells. But wait! Enter Sachi Mayada and team from Nagoya University. They developed a system to rapidly distinguish cancer from healthy cells by targeting certain DNA sequences. Specifically, they looked for particular gene mutations associated with brain cancer cells. During surgery, the research team obtained tissue from different brain regions containing tumors. Within 25 minutes, their system could tell the surgeon where the tumor ends and healthy brain begins. Taking out some of the guesswork? Now that's some true brain power.
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6: Rochester, Western New York, and the Finger Lakes will enjoy a beauty of a Sunday from hilltop to lakeshore with an ample amount of sunshine. The breeze will be gentle coming in out of the northwest, and temperatures will be topping out into the low 70s for highs. It'll be a little bit cooler by the water's edge of Lake Ontario. Just a few clouds for tonight, comfortable overnight lows into the mid-50s, and then a taste of summer arrives on Monday with temperatures entering record-high territory. We'll see sun and a few clouds, the high in the middle and upper 80s. I'm meteorologist Josh Nichols for Jazz 90.1.
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0: Hey, Mr. Tatum. Art Tatum. He's in the background. Man, when Art used to play, and I used to... Remember when in that time into New York City at Carnegie Hall to see Oscar Peterson? And somebody broke into our trunk. I got to the hotel. It was raining. I said, take the stuff out of the trunk. And he said, what stuff? A lot of great memories about every place I've been. I wouldn't have done it another way. I would not have done it another way. 365 years of, and 365 days a year of being in broadcasting. I dig it. And all the students down here, they're asking me about Peggy Lee when she sang that song. Is that all there is? Ann Hampton Callaway has her signature album. Of course, she has it on. But so many people write in and say to me and to the girls that take their calls, of course, and the letters are always answered, but they say that they, you know, bring their children around the radio, and it's like, it's like Music 101 about the American Songbook. But let me take it back, because it was Keeley and Bobby Milano and all of us in the past week hanging out in Atlantic City at the Hilton there. And, she was doing her Sing Sinatra show. We're talking about people like Dean and Frank Sinatra. And remember when Dean was at the Sands and he introduced somebody that was really special?
9: Ladies and gentlemen, Sammy Davis Jr.
0: Hey!
10: And not a moment too soon either.
0: Oh, you're quick. You're quick, you are.
10: Thank you. They're awfully nice, Bogoyum. I really mean that. I've wined and dined on Mulligan stew, and I've never wished for turkey. And I've hitched and hiked, and I've drifted too, from Maine to Albuquerque. When I go out swinging, I try to play it cool. And I'm sorry to say that I've never met Mr. Peter O'Toole. Social circles, they spin too fast for me. My whole bohemia is the place I want to be.

0: Yeah, yeah.
1: Remember hey, when it was time, the GHO was named the Sammy Thank Davis you. Jr. GHO, Hartford, Connecticut? Remember that?
2: May I, please, would you be kind enough to give me that hat? Thank you very kindly. Thank you, Frank. I would like, at this time, what? Any, Frank? I keep telling you, I can't tell one from another, man. They all look alike to me. When somebody loves you, it's no good unless she loves you all the way. Ladies and gentlemen, as you know, this song was written for the man. And not too many people sing it. We'd like to have you meet a few people singing the song. We'd like to offer some impersonations if we may.
3: Oh, good idea, Sam.
4: Well, why don't you look forward there, get on your horse, and get the hell out of here. The Yiddish are coming, the Yiddish are coming, the Yiddish are coming.
3: But I love you and don't you forget.
4: And I love booze and don't you.
2: I'm telling you, boy, you guys have a ball because you ain't got many rights left. I would like...
3: So's your old man.
2: Have you meet, first of all, Mr. Nat King Cole.
4: Was a merry old soul. And the merry old soul was Nat King Cole. Better keep smiling, Sam, so everybody knows where you are.
3: Baby.
2: I tell you guys, if we ever get in the lead, you two are going to be first.
4: No, we ain't, because we're going to join you in that.
2: I ain't going to Africa, baby.
4: I can't go there.
2: I can't go there.
3: I joined about 11 years ago.
2: Nat King Cole.
3: Was a merry old
2: soul. Oh, shut up. You silly goose. When somebody loves you, it's no good unless she loves you.
4: You know how much better he does his own people than our people? Sam, go out in the audience.
2: All the way. Tony Bennett. Toilet. Toilet and the tallest twist.

0: I'll get it, Sam.
1: Through the gurgling, you folks will inhale at this table occasionally, won't you? I know there's some colored people up here, but they ain't no Indians. Damn. Keep some of that in there. Mr. Dean Martin.
0: This better be good, buddy. Six of your friends are going to be carrying you by the handles.
2: Six of your best friends. The only two of us that we know.
0: And I ain't too sure about us.
2: Baby.
0: Please do that.
2: Matt Fleischer.
1: Ooh, no.
0: How can that be me? I'm at the bar.
1: Be nice, Dean, or I'll do Jerry.
0: You kidding? He's out of show business.
2: Jerry who?
1: Where the road will lead us. Only a fool. Just trying to have some fun, folks. Would say. But if you let me love you.
2: How come I never heard anybody say, hey, I just came from the Thunderbird?
1: It's for sure I'm gonna love you.

0: Thank you very kindly, ladies and gentlemen.
1: Thank you, Sammy. You know, the Greater Hartford, GHO, Greater Hartford Open, was named for many years. Sammy Davis Jr. would come in and crack us all up at the wonderful Bushnell Auditorium, and then quite a guy. And as we reminisce, and this is all by request today, and been reminiscing down here at the Hilton in Atlantic City about the Sands days with Keeley, and back then Louis Prima, of course, today with Bobby Milano, and such great stories she tells, and they're so meaningful. And of course, it was a lot of fun. The Rat Pack was a it was Frank Sinatra and Dean Martin, and the girl, though, that was more a part of the Rat Pack than anyone else, was Keeley Smith. They loved her, and she loved them. What do you read a book that she has coming out? And I told you how Keeley, after Louis, almost married Frank Sinatra, but she has a couple of daughters, and she really doesn't like bad language. She really does not. She does not like love Frank. Frank loved her, but didn't like different styles. Both great people. Great to reminisce about the music that we love so much. The American Songbook. Dick Robinson right here in Essex, Connecticut, on the Connecticut River. As a matter of fact, we'll be going up to Hartford and seeing our man, Mr. Richard Weaver Bay, and of course our great governor, Governor John Rowland, and he's done a great job in the cities of our new mayor up there has done a great job too, Hartford, Connecticut. Beautiful waterfront. We'll be up there during the summer, up to Poughkeepsie. We're going to get to Albany. I'd like to see you. That was where I was born, you know. I was born in Albany, New York. And thank you again. We got a card, I guess. We get cards in mail, so many of them every week. But this particular one came from, where did it come from, Jimmy? Came from a person was, I guess it's Mount Olympus. Can you believe that? Could be entered into the Guinness Book of Records. Got to drop the anchor.

0: right here.
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8: Rochester, Western New York, and the Finger Lakes will enjoy a beauty of a Sunday from hilltop to lakeshore with an ample amount of sunshine. The breeze will be gentle coming in out of the northwest, and temperatures will be topping out into the low 70s for highs. It'll be a little bit cooler by the water's edge of Lake Ontario. Just a few clouds for tonight, comfortable overnight lows into the mid-50s, and then a taste of summer arrives on Monday with temperatures entering record high territory. We'll see sun and a few clouds, the high in the middle and upper 80s. I'm meteorologist Josh Nichols for Jazz 90.1.
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0: J.R., our Sterling producer, director, and engineer, has three cats, actually named Sammy, Davis, and Junior. They're not playing in the GHO. I guess what they tell me is someone listening at the top of Mount Olympus, that could go into the Guinness Book of Records, listening to our show. You can hear it anywhere in the world on yachtamusic.com and over great radio stations from all around the world. But someone was listening. How can they do that? Can you explain just for a quick second how they do that?
11: The internet.
0: The internet. But how do they do that on Yachty Music? What do they carry up there? Pretty cold at the top of Mount Olympus.
11: Very cold.
0: Huh?
11: Very cold.
0: Yeah, but how do they do that? They just carry their, what's it called?
11: Laptop.
0: Their laptop.
11: Yeah.
0: Heard us on a laptop on the top of, yeah, that's like about, Mount Olympus is like, like 10,000 feet above. That's wild. We suppose you could probably check that out. It's American Standards by the Sea. You're listening to the Food of Life and of Love, and that's a thing called music. M-U-S-I-C. Not like an N-O-I-C. If you can get a nuts noise, we don't play no noise in this program. Looking for noise? Turn the dial, and you'll find plenty of it. Rap, in that other word. Rhymes with rap. I hate him in the background. Thank you. You're such a loyal audience, man. I'll tell you. You're so kind. You write in and you phone in. 1-800-RADIO-ZA-247. Of course, you're writing. I'll give you the address again. In the background is Tatum. Thanks to everybody from Connecticut Schools of Broadcasting for coming along and producing the show. They learn by doing, you know. That's the way I began. $48.50 a week. I learned by doing. Yes. Well, anyway. Great music. And On the Motor Yacht will be coming up to you and everywhere. I was born, you know, in Albany, New York. I was. 418 2nd Avenue. Then I was 6 months old. I said, we're moving. We're moving, and we moved to Boston. A place called Malden. I call that shot. I call that shot. Malden, Massachusetts. I love Albany. I go up and visit all my relatives up there and great people out there in Menands and Voorheesville and Slingerlands. They write in all the time. They listen in Albany, New York. Did you read that book, Old Albany? Some of my relatives used to date. Remember Danny O'Connell back there and Erastus Corning? This guy has flipped his chart. By request. All the program today is by request.

Nat King Cole and, of course, his daughter. I shared with you when she came in to Palm Beach for that private party. Natalie Cole. She's beautiful. You got to see her. I hope you did see her in Boston. And a lot of people coming around. I got to see Cher up at Mohegan Sun. It's a great new hotel up there they built. And great casino, too. I've been in Atlantic City. I've been in Vegas the past few weeks. And I feel like the oldest established permanent floating crap game on the water. But I don't take the yacht to go there. I take planes. I'm in the net jet now. Not the jet set. Net jet. I'll get in the net jet. All right, go. I gotta mess around anymore. I'm old, man. Portion of our program brought to you by the great folks at Connecticut Schools of Broadcasting, the nation's oldest and largest group of communication schools. And I can remember when I get into broadcasting, you know, growing up in Boston, I heard all those guys I used to listen to. In fact, I met one when I was out with Tony Bennett the other night, a great guy. His name is Frank Avrush from Boston, and my buddy, his name was Jerry Rabinowitz in Boston. It was his uncle, and I went up to see him at a radio station where Frank Avrush, he later became Bozo the Clown. He's a wonderful man. And I went to a wedding of my buddy, and he was at the wedding, and he was a real live radio announcer. And he's good. I mean, he's good. He did Bozo. He did everything. And I saw him at a special benefit with Tony Bennett. I went over, and I said, "You're Frank Avrush." And he said, "Yeah." And his wife looked beautiful. Always was beautiful. And I said, "I'm Dickie Robinson, Jerry." "I can't believe it. You're still alive?" I said, "Yes." Another guy that influenced me was Jerry Williams. And his daughter, Taylor Morgan, graduated from Connecticut Schools of Broadcasting. And she's in Palm Beaches now. Bill Marlowe, of course, was our mentor. I talked about him a lot last week. And on July 13th, there's going to be a 6th anniversary mass for Sir William Marlowe. For those of you in Boston, it's going to be at St. Anthony's in the Riviera. I used to go there all the time at church. That was a beautiful, it looked different. You know, when you're a little kid, you saw that church in Riviera. It's a beautiful church. We're going to have another, thanks to Lady Helen, who never forgot, and we never forget, Sir William Marlowe. Never do. Dick Robinson wishing you good health, because without good health, baby, you just ain't got nothing, you know? Have a great time if you can. Take care of yourself, and I'll see you next week, okay? Same time, same station. Or if you're on the top of Mount Olympus, I'm not going to catch you there. I love you madly, as Ellington said. I really do. Bye-bye now. Sands Hotel, man.

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Mr. Sinatra, day in, day out. Good afternoon and welcome to another edition of the Sunday Music Festa right here on member-supported Jazz 90.1 in Rochester, New York. I'm your host, Otto Bruno, and I was listening to that particular recording this week. I hadn't listened to it in a while, and it just struck me just how really perfect. That's like a perfect recording. Frank had a few of those in his discography. That one, let's give some credit to the great Billy May arrangement on Day In, Day Out. That was from the Come Dance With Me album, I believe. I think so. And then it was just a couple years later that Don Costa did a very different arrangement, much more of a lush ballad arrangement, I think, on Sinatra and strings for Day In, Day Out. So Frank, if he liked the song, he would record it more than once and often record it with very different arrangements. Hope you've all had a good week. I'm sure many of you are going to enjoy the upcoming week. I will not be one of them. Temperatures are going to be getting up to summer temperatures this week. Oh, joy. So for all of you who've been waiting for the hot weather, you're going to get your wish very soon, I guess, from what they're saying. Today's program, we're going to play some Bobby Darin and some Perry Como, because of course Bobby and Perry both had mid-May birthdays. I think one was the 14th, one was the 16th, I want to say. And of course we lost Frank 28 years ago, and right around the same time, I think it might have been the 14th, 15th, something like that. So we'll be hearing, I guess, from the big three, or three of the big ones, I should say, today. Perry and Frank and Bobby Darin. I do also have some Bing in here with me. I might even play a little country western. I have a request to fulfill, and then we have a little goodbye tribute, unfortunately, that we have to make a little later on in the program. So we've got a lot to get to. Let's start off with Bobby Darin.

Uncle Pear, Perry Como, catch a falling star and put it in your pocket. My guess would be that would smart, but what do I know? I'm not a songwriter. You're listening to the Sunday Music Festa right here on member-supported Jazz 90.1 in Rochester, New York. I'm your host, Otto Bruno. Before Perry Como, we heard Teddy Wilson and his band with How High the Moon, and we started the set with Bobby Darin and Anything Goes. As I mentioned at the top of the program, we're going to be playing a good amount of Bobby Darin and Perry Como on today's program. Both of them had mid-May birthdays, and we are in mid-May at this point, May 17th. So I thought we should honor those two great American songmen, Italian-American songmen, actually, as it turns out, in both cases. So we'll hear a lot of them today. Coming up for you right now, one of my favorites who's not an Italian-American, but as a Sicilian, I probably do share some roots with this gentleman. And I would be honored to share roots with this gentleman. He was one of the great blues shouters of all time. Great blues, jazz and blues singer, Mr. 5x5, Jimmy Rushing.

0: Now for the entire ensemble, Tony Arden, Louis, Joe, and Jack. We got Perry Bodkin on the guitar and Matty Matlock on the clarinet. We got, see, Phil Stevens on the bass, Buddy Cole on the piano. Did I miss anybody? Nick Fatool on the drums, a real good man on the skins. Who's going to sing a song called that I made 20 years ago with the Mills Brothers? This is a song called My Honey's Love and Arms. Who's going to start this thing?
1: Every man for himself.
0: Really? Somebody got to start it, so I think you're...

0: Oh, man. That's one of my favorite recordings. I just love hearing everyone together on that. Bing, Tony Arden, Louis, Jack Teagarden, the great Joe Venuti with Every Man for Himself. Just wonderful. My Honey's Lovin' Arms. That obviously is from one of Bing's old radio shows. Before that, we heard Perry Como, When Your Hair Has Turned to Silver, I Will Love You Just the Same. Monty Alexander on the piano for Sentimental Reasons. And we started the set with Jimmy Rushing and Am I Blue. 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In Rochester, New York, I'm your host, Otto Bruno. Hope you're having a good Sunday. It's a nice sunny Sunday, so I'm sure you're enjoying that. Remember, nice weather or not, you can take Jazz 90.1 and the Festa with you wherever you go via your Jazz 90.1 app, or if you just want to listen to us on your laptop, go to jazz901.org and hit the Listen Live button. So no matter what you're doing today, you can enjoy the music along with it. Coming up next, we're going to have some more Bobby Darin, so stay tuned.
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3: Rochester, Western New York, and the Finger Lakes will enjoy a beauty of a Sunday from hilltop to lakeshore with an ample amount of sunshine. The breeze will be gentle coming in out of the northwest, and temperatures will be topping out into the low 70s for highs. It'll be a little bit cooler by the water's edge of Lake Ontario. Just a few clouds for tonight, comfortable overnight lows into the mid-50s, and then a taste of summer arrives on Monday with temperatures entering record-high territory. We'll see sun and a few clouds, the high in the middle and upper 80s. I'm meteorologist Josh Nichols for Jazz 90.1.
4: Currently, it is... Oh, that can't be right. It says 62 in the city. I think it's got to be warmer than that. So I'll check on that, and then I'll get back to you. You're listening to the Festa here on member-supported Jazz 90.1 in Rochester, New York. I'm your host, Otto Bruno. As promised, some more Bobby Darin.

Dino with Things and Bobby Darin with The Good Life. And in a sense, that was some back-to-back Bobby Darin, because Bobby Darin wrote the song Things. So, the more you know. You're listening to the Sunday Music Festa right here on member-supported Jazz 90.1 in Rochester, New York. I'm your host, Otto Bruno. And it's a beautiful day in the neighborhood, to quote Fred Rogers. Hope you're enjoying the weather, and I also hope you're enjoying the music I've got here for you. And because it's such a nice weather day, I thought this might be an appropriate Perry song to play.

Ooh, that was a little bit of a different version of that song. Interesting. Okay. I must have loaded that onto the computer or given it to Rob to load onto the computer. I'm not sure. But that's just a little different from the classic version that we normally hear. Bobby Darin and Clementine, and right before that, Bobby with Once in a Lifetime. We also heard from Lester Young with Oscar Peterson and his trio, I'm Confessin'. Lena Horne and Sammy Davis Jr., I Wish I'd Met You. And we started the set with Perry Como and It's a Good Day. Certainly is a good day weather-wise. Remember I told you that the computer here was saying 64? Yeah, it's closer to like 78 out there right now. And the skies are still, at least in Greece, are still primarily blue, although I'm starting to see some white streaks in there. I don't like that because it's always like beautiful while I'm in this concrete bunker. And then when I go home after I eat, by the time I'm done eating, then it's cloudy again when I want to go out on my walk. Hey, all right, let's see. I had something I was about to play, and I'm totally blanking now on what it is. Oh, no. Okay, no, I know what it is. I know what it is. Everybody calm down. We were, Bobby was swinging us there with Clementine and Once in a Lifetime, so I thought we'd keep the swinging going into our number two. This is Perry's version of swinging. In fact, it's from an album he did called Como Swings.

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The great Perry Como and Catch a Falling Star and Put It in Your Pocket. I love that song. That one is, I mean, that is pure, pure Perry. He used to sing that on his television show quite often, and I remember him singing it, or at least singing a little bit of it, on that wonderful Christmas special in New York City. I think that was around 1985, I want to say. We also heard Carmen McRae, I've Got the World on a String. Bobby Darin, Beyond the Sea. The Carpenters, Bless the Beast and the Children. And that's a nod to my failing memory, because I played that, I guess, last week. And I knew it as soon as I heard the music. I'm like, wait a minute, I think I played that last week. Of course, Mr. Gaudino assured me that I did. But that's okay. It's a beautiful song. Wonderful Karen Carpenter. We also heard from Betty Madigan with I Miss the Boy. And right on the other side of the hour was Perry Como and Let a Smile Be Your Umbrella. Well, by golly, if that's not the way I go through the world, I don't know what is. I'm just pausing to let Linton stop laughing, if he's actually listening at all, really. All right. Well, this is one of those times. This is one of those things I hate to have to do here on the Festa, but after 26 plus years, I've had to do it a number of times, and this one makes me very, very sad. Little over a week ago, we lost Kathy Cairns. If you remember, I often would talk about John Cairns on this program. I always said that he was more of a Sinatra expert than I was, even. And John, John, I loved John because of the fact that he was such a curmudgeon. And I have been called that before, and I take great pride in it when I'm called that. John was absolutely a curmudgeon, and he was absolutely very lovable. Because he was a good guy. And I always used to tell him, you have to be a really good guy deep down inside to have landed the woman you landed. Because his wife, Kathy, was without question one of the sweetest ladies that I have ever had the pleasure of meeting. I went to their house a couple times. I didn't know Kathy well. I would talk to her on the phone, and she was just a nice person, just so sweet, so caring. I'm sure she was a wonderful mother. I know she was a wonderful wife, because as I said, she put up with John. And again, I'm sure he heard the very same things that I hear all the time about my wife. How did she put up with you? How does she, you know, all this stuff. They really were a wonderful pair, and they loved each other very much. And I really truly hope that they're together again now. The only song I knew for certain that Kathy liked, because John told me this more than once, and that was Sinatra's recording of I Thought About You. So I'm going to play that, and then the other stuff I will mix in all have a relation to John, and I would hope, Kathy probably didn't have a choice but to like these songs, because I'm assuming John probably played them over and over again. But I know she loved this one. This is Frank Sinatra, and I Thought About You.

0: The great Benny Goodman and Memories of You. Before that, we heard a Columbia recording by Frank Sinatra called I Dream of You, More Than You Dream I Do. And that song was a favorite of John's, but it was a favorite of John's, and it's become a favorite of mine because John introduced me to the song. But it really wasn't John who introduced me to the song. It was Vinnie Cimino, who was a friend of John's, that John introduced me to many, many years ago. And I guess Vinnie said he used to listen to that song when he was in the hospital in England during World War II, recovering from a wound that he had sustained on Omaha Beach on D-Day. So, it's just a beautiful, beautiful song, great arrangement. Sinatra, you know, never sounded better, so it's just a perfect recording. And we started off with Sinatra and Nelson Riddle on Capitol, and I Thought About You, and that one I know for certain was one of Kathy Caron's favorite songs. So, and I'm not done. I got a couple more that I wanted to finish, but we had to take a break, so we'll take that break now, and we'll come back with two more Sinatra songs, in fact, from different eras, however, so stay tuned.
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4: Stardate, May 17th. Many astronomical discoveries have come in stages, a series of aha moments where we learn more about the nature of an object. A good example is Messier 13, the Great Hercules Cluster. Under especially dark skies, it's just visible to the unaided eye, so people have known about it forever. It looks like a faint, hazy star, but during the 1700s, the cluster was discovered several times. The first discovery was made by Edmund Halley. Using a small telescope, he came across it in 1714. He described it as a little patch. Charles Messier

0: light years away. In early evening, look in the east-northeast for the Keystone of Hercules, a lopsided square of stars. M13 is between the two stars at the top of that pattern, a bit closer to the one on the left, a giant cluster that's still producing amazing discoveries. For May 17th, that's Stardate, a production of the University of Texas McDonald Observatory. I'm Billy Henry.
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2: Rochester, Western New York, and the Finger Lakes will enjoy a beauty of a Sunday from hilltop to lakeshore with an ample amount of sunshine. The breeze will be gentle coming in out of the northwest, and temperatures will be topping out into the low 70s for highs. It'll be a little bit cooler by the water's edge of Lake Ontario. Just a few clouds for tonight, comfortable overnight lows into the mid-50s, and then a taste of summer arrives on Monday with temperatures entering record-high territory. We'll see sun and a few clouds with a high in the middle and upper 80s. I'm meteorologist Josh Nichols for Jazz 90.1.
3: Well, Josh missed that by a few degrees because it is already 81 degrees here in Greece. So, yikes, that's summer temperatures to me. But again, the sun is still shining, but I see some mixture of clouds coming in with it. So I think it's from here on out, it's going to be a mix. You're listening to the Sunday Music Festa right here on member-supported Jazz 90.1. in Rochester, New York. I'm your host, Otto Bruno. And I was mentioning before the break that we lost one of our longest listening fans here on the Festa. Kathy Cairns passed away in the last couple weeks. And she and John Cairns, her husband, were devoted listeners to this. I always appreciated their loyalty. And I always, as much as sometimes I got a kick out of it and he and I would go back and forth, I always did appreciate his feedback. He was a character, and I miss him a lot. And I'll miss Kathy as well, because she was just a sweet, sweet lady. Two other songs I want to play. One, I'm playing for two reasons now. One for John, because he loved this recording. But also our friend Tom Gaudino loves this recording and has been asking me to play it the last couple weeks. And one time I forgot it, and, you know, the absent-minded professor that I am. So, but John loved this. John and Tom, I used to tell Tom, oh, my God, you would have loved to have met John, because you two huge Sinatra fans, crazy Sinatra fans, both of them. So we'll start with this one. Which is certainly a ballad, and it's one that you don't think of Frank singing, but one that Tom and myself and John all thought Frank did a fabulous job with.

Great song. Great Harry Warren song, by the way. September in the Rain, Frank Sinatra. We also heard Frank. And By the Time I Get to Phoenix, both favorites of our friend John Cairns and hopefully his wife, Kathy Cairns. And By the Time I Get to Phoenix, also a favorite of Tom Gaudino's, and I've been wanting to get that on for him for a few weeks. So now we go head into the final hour, final set. What am I saying? The final set. If I didn't play this one, Madigan wouldn't forgive me. So this is Bobby Darin.

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1: My cutie's due at 2:22. She's coming through on a big choo-choo.
0: That should be train.

Perry Como, Magic Moments. We also heard Johnny Mercer and Bobby Darin with My Cuties Do at 2 to 2 today. Perry Como with Mandolins in the Moonlight. And we started off with the saddest, swingingest song ever recorded, Bobby Darin and Artificial Flowers. All right, that's going to do it for this week's edition of the Sunday Music Festa. I hope we made some magic moments for you. And I hope you'll join us next week for more great music here on the Festa. Coming up next, we have Carosello Italiano. And then we've got the Broadway show. And we've got blues for you the rest of the day. So there's a lot of great music still coming your way here today on member-supported Jazz 90.1. Until next time, I'm your host, Otto Bruno. Please remember, as my mother always said, to be nice to one another, and I'll be seeing you.

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0: which is a food medicine. From now on, I'll tell you some. I'll give you some of them. I'll give you two today.
1: Is it pizza?
0: Grape is good for your heart.
1: Oh, you know what else is good for your heart?
0: Beans are good for your kidneys.
1: That was the one I was going to say was good for your heart.
0: And sweet potatoes are good for the pancreas.
1: What's pizza good for?
0: No, the pizza's not mentioned, Mike.
1: Oh,
0: Mike, it's our man on the console.
1: That's me.
0: The guy who does everything for us. Ladies and gentlemen, remember this. There is no peace in the world if we don't have music. And we have the music for you. 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
0: Ciao ciao e grazie a te. Our feature of today, today's feature has to do with Philip Mazzei, Italian contribution to the United States of America. Remember, 250 years ago, the USA were born. And our Mazzei was part of that too. So let's have it. July 4th, 2026, America celebrates 250 years of the founding of the USA. One small contributor was an Italian by the name of Philip Mazzei, a Florentine physician and merchant, was a friend of Jefferson, and Jefferson convinced Mazzei to come to Virginia to conduct agricultural experiments to introduce the culture of grapes. Mazzei came in 1773, wrote in the Gazette of Virginia many articles. Jefferson and Mazzei frequently discussed political issue. Among his writings, Mazzei wrote, "All men are by nature equally free and independent." This inspired Jefferson to include in the Declaration of Independence the famous phrase, "All men are created equal." Very good. Hey, Mike.
2: Hey.
0: Do you know why DiCaprio's name is Leonardo?
2: Because he was named after Da Vinci.
0: Aha.
2: Aha.
0: But you know what happened?
2: No,
0: the mother.
2: Tell me. One day,
0: the mother was in the Galleria degli Uffizi in Firenze.
2: Oh, Firenze.
0: And he was watching a picture, a painting of Leonardo da Vinci.
2: And that's how they got the
0: name. She got inspired.
2: Wonderful.
0: And gave the son, the future son, the name Leopardo. Leopardo.
2: Beautiful.
0: Leonardo da Vinci.
2: Sì.
0: E adesso.
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0: 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Joe and Mike are taking a well-deserved week off today. 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
1: E adesso, Michele ha una canzone da cantare, per da suonare per qualcuno importante. Amici come...
2: What are we doing?
1: What's his name?
2: John? Civarini?
1: Civarini.
2: Yeah, in Penyan, yeah. Our good friend John and Michelle. Yes.
1: Here's one like our affectionate listeners like Ornella, che ci chiama sempre per congratularci.
2: Well, John gave us a request last week. We didn't have a chance to get to it, but we've got it today for him.
1: Okay, let's
2: and it's
1: have
2: the it's actually the theme from Dr. Zhivago done in Italian.
1: I love it. I love it.
2: And it's by Andrea Bocelli.
1: Now we have

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0: e continua Sicilian folklore with the next song. Let me read it. I hope that Sam doesn't kill me about this, the way I pronounce it. Como se ricordia le bede pira. Como se ricordia le bede pira.
1: Sounds good to me.

0: And beside the Salvatore's Sicilian, another great Italian-American by the name of Bon Jovi. Yes, the family is from Shaka. Of course, his name originally was Bon Giovanni.
1: Did you know that he almost bought the Buffalo Bills a couple of years ago?
0: Really? I don't know that. But he was born. John Francis Bon Jovi Jr. was born on March 2nd, 1962, in Perth, Australia. But he's our Sicilian friend today. And now, for more music, remember, music embrace everybody. Now, this time is Albano. Albano is was married to Tyrone Power's daughter, Robina. And the song they sing is Felicita. Now, Albano said about this song, he said, Robina said that she didn't like very much the song. But Albano replied, she made a lot of money by singing Felicita.

0: Just a reminder to listen next week, because the contribution of the Italian-American next week, the contributor will be the founder of the FBI, the Federal Building, Federal Bureau. Yes, yes.
1: The FBI, Federal Bureau of Investigation.
0: That's correct. But right now we have a song from Sanremo Festival. The beautiful Elettra Lamborghini will sing, voila!

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1: And the weather forecast for the Rochester area right now. We'll have breezy conditions this afternoon, but mostly sunny skies. High temperature, 53 degrees. We're at 51 right now. For tonight, we'll have breezy conditions once again and a low temperature of 42. Repeating the current temperature, can you believe it, Joe? 51 degrees in Rochester.
2: Love it. Love it. I like it. Let's go with the music. And we have my friend.
1: Our friend.
2: Jada.
1: She's my friend, too.
2: Yes.
1: Jada Valenti. This is a new song from her called Sempre Qui. What does that mean?
2: Always here.

we have a beautiful song by the famous Lucio Battisti, Una donna per amico, A woman for a friend.

0: Well, Joe, I knew this was going to happen with the one-hour show. We ran out of time again, and we have more music to play, so you'll have to come back next week, folks, 2 p.m., right here on Jazz 90.1. Joe, you want to say goodbye to everybody?
1: Yes, and I'd like to invite everybody on Sunday, March 15th, for the Italian-American Community Center, St. Joseph Table. In the meantime, I remind you, ladies and gentlemen, to do something good for somebody. You'll be rewarded. 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
8: Rochester, Western New York, and the Finger Lakes will enjoy a beauty of a Sunday from hilltop to lakeshore with an ample amount of sunshine. The breeze will be gentle coming in out of the northwest, and temperatures will be topping out into the low 70s. For highs, it'll be a little bit cooler by the water's edge of Lake Ontario. Just a few clouds for tonight, comfortable overnight lows into the mid-50s, and then a taste of summer arrives on Monday with temperatures entering record high territory. We'll see sun and a few clouds, the high in the middle and upper 80s. I'm meteorologist Josh Nichols for Jazz 90.1.
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9: The curtain's about to go up for today's Two on the Aisle, and your seat is waiting. I'm your host, Dawn Kellogg, and today I'll be finishing up the list of those musicals from the last decade that have won the coveted Tony Award for Best Musical and playing songs from those shows that are nominated for this year's prize.

Faulkner. It's a pleasure to meet you. Come on in. Now, obviously, still a work in progress. Yes, I did all the work myself. That's how we were able to afford the place. No. Historic restoration is an avocation. That is very flattering. I teach English at Beech Creek High, and the Bechtel Funeral Home is our family business, so I'm also a funeral director.

Welcome to Two on the Aisle. I'm your host, Dawn Kellogg, and I've got your seat waiting for today's show. 2 hours of songs from Broadway and beyond. For those of you who have joined me in previous weeks, thanks for coming back, and welcome to those new listeners who have joined us. Today, I'm finishing up the list of those musicals that have won the coveted Tony Award for Best Musical, and I'll be playing songs from those shows in the running for this year's award. The Tonys take place a week from today. We open today's show with Welcome to Our House on Maple Avenue from Fun Home, the winner of the Tony for Best Musical in 2015. We'll be hearing a lot of great tunes today. Remember, you can email me at dawn@jazz901.org or visit my Two on the Aisle Facebook page.

I was touched.

0: We started that set with Wait For It from Hamilton, which won 11 Tonys, including the Best Musical Award in 2016. It also won the Pulitzer Prize for Drama, and that's the subject of an upcoming show, which we'll talk about later. We then heard Only Us from Dear Evan Hansen, 2017's winner. In 2018, A Gentle Musical, The Band's Visit, based on an Israeli movie, took the Tony for Best Musical. We heard Christina Lenk sing Omar Sharif. We ended that set with Road to Hell from Hadestown, a reimagining of the legend of Orpheus and Eurydice, which won the award in 2019.
1: All you need is love.
2: You're being ridiculous.
1: All you need is love. Just

Drive-In was a pretty tough hangout. Kids went there to make out and blow off steam. Greasers and socias. I didn't know it at the time, but this would be the night that I would meet the one and only Cherry Valance.

We wrapped up our journey through past winners of the Tony Award for Best Musical in that last set. Due to the pandemic, the Tony Awards for 2020 and 2021 were combined, and Moulin Rouge won the Tony that year. We heard Elephant Love Medley from that show, and I hope you heard some of your favorite songs in that medley. We then heard A Sympathetic Ear from the Best Musical of 2022, A Strange Loop, which also won the Pulitzer Prize for Drama. We followed that with Skater Planet from Kimberly Akimbo, which won the award for Best Musical in 2023. Now, Kimberly Akimbo is one of the featured shows in RBTL's 2025-2026 season. And we closed that set with Friday at the Drive-In from The Outsiders, which won the award last year. We're celebrating the Tonys on today's Two on the Aisle. I'm your host, Dawn Kellogg. Thanks for joining me. Our next set starts off with two songs from one of this year's nominated shows, Death Becomes Her.

0: today to present all the brand new genius scheme. Yes. A brand new team. Oh. We really are a well-oiled...
1: Exactly.
0: Johnny, picture the scene. What if

Now that is an interesting little... That's one for you, Charles, I think. I see. Wait, John, you wanted bold ideas. This is your chance. Mince me...

0: keep 180 feet. Captain, this canister, sir.
1: You mean the weather equipment, Lieutenant?
0: Oh, aye, come on, Captain. Since when did we become underwater postmen?
1: We have our orders. What was that?
2: We've registered a depth charge, sir.
3: Enemy sub in.

0: piece of strangest weather equipment I've ever seen.
1: And we're just supposed to leave him out there.
2: Those are our instructions.
0: Do we even know his name?
1: Ready to give the order, sir?
2: Aye. Float him out. Close the main access hatch and then we'll dive. Thank you for your service, son.

If you just joined us, we're celebrating the Tonys on today's Two on the Isle. I'm your host, Dawn Kellogg. Well, we finally made it to the nominees for Best Musical for 2025. We started that set with two songs from Death Becomes Her, based on the 1992 film. The show has received 10 Tony Award nominations, including Best Musical, Best Book of a Musical, and Best Original Score. The second half of that set featured songs from Operation Mincemeat. Now, Operation Mincemeat is a British import, and it's based on the real Operation Mincemeat. There was also a film made about this, which was a 1943 British deception operation to disguise the Allied invasion of Sicily during World War II. The show won the Olivier Award for Best New Musical in London last year and has been nominated for Best Musical, Best Original Score, and Best Book of a Musical. We'll start off our next set with songs from another of this year's Tony nominees, Dead Outlaw.

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6: Rochester, Western New York, and the Finger Lakes will enjoy a beauty of a Sunday from hilltop to lakeshore with an ample amount of sunshine. The breeze will be gentle coming in out of the northwest, and temperatures will be topping out into the low 70s for highs. It'll be a little bit cooler by the water's edge of Lake Ontario. Just a few clouds for tonight, comfortable overnight lows into the mid-50s, and then a taste of summer arrives on Monday with temperatures entering record-high territory. We'll see sun and a few clouds, the high in the middle and upper 80s. I'm meteorologist Josh Nichols for Jazz 90.1.
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0: So where did we meet?
1: On the street?
0: Yes. It was a rainy day. You forgot your umbrella, so you ran under mine.
1: I initiated this.
0: The rain made us feel melancholy, but also romantic, as we walked on the rainy streets and...

0: your turn.
1: You stared at your feet, too nervous to say one word.
0: Well, what could I have said in that situation?
1: Our beautiful silence started to feel absurd.
0: But I did offer you the umbrella.
2: You just said it was my turn!
1: So then, in a breathless rush, we both started talking awkwardly.
0: So where are you... How long have you... Why don't you go...

We started that set with three songs from Dead Outlaw, nominated for a Best Musical Gong in this year's Tony Awards. We heard Normal, Something from Nothing, and Indian Train. Now, Dead Outlaw tells the story, it's a true story, of Elmer McCurdy. He's an Old West train robber who was shot dead at the age of 31. But that's not the end of his story, and it's the only the beginning of this musical. Nobody claims his body, so the coroner showcases him, charging 25 cents to see the dead outlaw. After that, the corpse travels the country, ending up in wax museums and even an amusement park ride. The show has received 7 Tony Awards nominations, including Best Musical. We ended that set with three songs from Maybe Happy Ending. And I must say, this show has some of the most beautiful songs I've heard recently for the musical theater. It's a musical about two helper bot androids, Oliver and Claire, who form a unique connection and explore the possibility of love and companionship in a near futuristic Seoul. The show was originally created in South Korea and has been nominated for 10 Tony Awards, including Best Musical, Best Book of a Musical, and Best Original Score. There's one more show which has been nominated for 10 Tony Awards, including Best Musical and Best Book of a Musical. Set in Havana in the late 1950s to the 1990s, Buena Vista Social Club follows the lives of four prominent musicians, the effect communism and the rise of Castro had on the musicians, and their collaboration on the landmark album, Buena Vista Social Club. They have not yet released the music from the show, so I can't play the tracks, but look out for a taste of this show on the Tony Awards next Sunday and in a future show here. In addition to other Tony nominations, the musicians that make up the band of the show will be receiving a special Tony Award on Sunday of next week. Our next set features songs from shows nominated for Best Revival of a Musical.

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1: Aww. 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

0: 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This is time we moved on anyway. I'm gonna get us an agent to book the act on the Orpheum circuit.
1: Why do you fill him with such bunk?
0: It ain't bunk. 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
2: That is a foolish remark from a foolish girl. Now, maybe I've been on the wrong track with you and the material, but as the good Lord says, you gotta take the rough with the smooth, baby. And like I always say, you're lucky, because you don't have to take it alone. Right, Herbie?
3: Right.
2: Yeah, you got Herbie for brains. We got you for talent. And you both got me to yell at.

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0: 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Oshin could fall and break her neck. She smelled of faded roses. It made me sad to watch her as she relived her glory. Poor Norma, so happy.

0: In December, the rains came in one great big package, oversized like everything else in California. And they came right through the roof of my room above the garage. So, she had me moved to the main house, to what Max called the room of the husbands. And little by little, I worked my way through to the end of the script, at which point I might have left. Only by then, those two boys from the finance company had traced my car and towed it away. And I hadn't seen one single dollar of cash money since I arrived.
1: The shows that are up for the Tony for Best Revival of a Musical were featured in that last set. We started with two songs from Floyd Collins, The Ballad of Floyd Collins and Tween a Rock and a Hard Place. Now, Floyd Collins is written by Adam Gettle, who is the son of Mary Rogers, and he is also the grandson of Richard Rogers. So he's got this amazing musical theater pedigree. Floyd Collins tells the story of Floyd Collins, and it's a true story, who in 1925 became trapped while caving in Mammoth Cave National Park. The incident and the attempts to rescue him instigated a media frenzy. Sadly, Collins would die of thirst, hunger, and exposure after 14 days of being trapped in the hole. After that, we heard Some People and Wherever We Go from Gypsy and New Ways to Dream from Sunset Boulevard. Sadly, Pirates, a jazz-inspired version of the Pirates of Penzance, which has also been nominated for Best Revival of a Musical, has not issued a cast recording yet, so I can't share that with you yet. You're listening to Two on the Isle on member-supported Jazz 90.1. I'm your host, Dawn Kellogg. Thanks for spending your Sunday afternoon with me. Remember, you can listen to past shows on our Jazz 90.1 audio vault. You can also email me at dawn@jazz901.org or follow my Two on the Isle Facebook page.

She says I can't make her an actress like she wants to be. The boys walked because they think the act is finished. They think we're nothing without her. She is nothing without me. I am her mother. I made her. And I can make you now. I'm gonna make you a star. Finished? We're just beginning. And there's no stopping us this time. I had a dream. A dream about you.

0: Helen, you're acting a little insane.
1: I don't like that word, Ernest. The only thing that's insane is we haven't spent the last 10 years wrapped in each other's arms because of her. She stole my life. She made me cuckoo. She's why I spent 4 years locked in that health spa. She took it all.

0: am not saying I go along with any of this. It's barbaric.
1: But just out of curiosity, how would we do it?
2: Well, off the top of my head, you could take this Narconal, dust it lightly on her wine glass. She drinks from it, passes out. We drive her up to Mulholland, dump liquor all over her, release the brake, and the next thing you know, they're fishing her out of Jack Nicholson's pool. By the time they perform the autopsy, the Narconal has dissolved, leaving only traces of alcohol. She's classified as just another drunk driver, and we walk off into the sunset together! Again, just spitballing.
1: Helen.
2: What?
1: I can't.
2: You can.
1: I can't.
2: You can't.
1: I can't.
2: You can't.
1: I can't.
2: You can't.
1: We can't.

That set celebrated four of the five women who are up for the Tony Award for Best Performance by an Actress in a Leading Role in a Musical. We started with Megan Hilty and For the Gays from Death Becomes Her. This is Hilty's second Tony nomination. She was nominated in 2016 for Best Featured Actress in a Play for her performance in Noises Off. We then heard the great Audra McDonald with Everything's Coming Up Roses from Gypsy. Now, McDonald has won six Tony Awards, more than any other actor, and is the only person to win in all four acting categories. Her performance as Rose in Gypsy has earned her a record-breaking 11 nominations. I followed that with Jasmine Amy Rogers singing Where I Want to Be from Boop, the musical. This is her first Tony nomination. We'll hear, we heard Jennifer Simard singing Let's Run Away Together from Death Becomes Her. Now, Simard is a three-time Tony nominee, having been nominated as Best Featured Actress in a Musical for Disaster in 2016 and the 2022 revival of Company. We'll hear Nicole Scherzinger, who is up for her first Tony Award as Norma Desmond in the revival of Andrew Lloyd Webber's Sunset Boulevard in our next set. If you have an idea for a theme for Two on the Aisle, let me know. You can email me at dawn@jazz901.org. We'll start off our next set with a duet from Sunset Boulevard featuring both Nicole Scherzinger and Tom Francis, who have both been nominated for Best Acting Roles in a Musical for Sunset Boulevard. That's coming right up.

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1: And a high of 68 with 4 days of rain behind us. The yellow sand conditions have cleared. So, leave that mask at home. It's the perfect day for outdoor activities.

Weekly, April issue. Great picture of Duke Ellington, isn't it? My elbow replacement. I'll have to model it for you later, Hua Boon. Any mail from James Choi? Delivery.

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1: Ooh, gonna have to bundle up, folks. Today's the coldest day of winter. High 20, low 8.
0: Remember how good I was at shoveling snow? James never missed a chance to tell me that.
2: Mail chute activating. You have 2 deliveries.
0: Jazz Monthly, January issue. Great picture of Bill Evans, isn't it? My new spark plug. I'll have to model it for you later, Hwaboon. Any mail from James Choi?
2: Delivery.

We shone a spotlight on two of the six men who are nominated for Best Performance by an Actor in a Leading Role in a Musical. We also heard Nicole Scherzinger singing with Tom Francis, who's been nominated for that award, as they've both been nominated for acting awards for Sunset Boulevard. We then heard Darren Criss singing World Within My Room from Maybe Happy Ending. There are several other men who've been nominated for Tonys for this year's awards, and that includes Jonathan Groff, who's received his fourth Tony nominations for his portrayal of Bobby Darin in Just in Time, and James Monroe Iglehart, who created the role of Louis Armstrong in A Wonderful World, is also up for an award, as well as Jeremy Jordan, who is up for his second Tony for his performance as Floyd Collins. The curtain comes down and another two on the aisle. I'll close today's show with Ballad from Dead Outlaw, which features Andrew Durant, who's been nominated for this award. We hope you enjoyed the show today, and stay tuned. Make sure you have the Tonys on your calendar for next week.

I hope you enjoyed this celebration of Tony Awards past and present. Thanks for tuning in. Join me next week when I'll be playing songs from musicals that won the Pulitzer Prize for Drama. See you next week for Two on the Aisle. Until then, why not buy a ticket and support your local theater?

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9: A real taste of summer is on its way to Rochester, Western New York, and the Finger Lakes. As we head through this Sunday night, plan on just a few clouds. The breeze coming in out of the southeast. Temperatures will be dropping back to comfortable levels into the mid-50s. For the day on Monday, look for an ample amount of sunshine, but a true taste of summer to be sure. With highs in the middle and upper 80s, those high temperatures entering record high territory. And we do it all over again on Tuesday with sun followed by increasing clouds and highs in the mid 80s. I'm meteorologist Josh Nichols for Jazz 90.1.
10: Thank you very much, ladies and gentlemen. Thank you. Thank you. And now, ladies and gentlemen, if I may talk to you for a little while. We want to really get on down and talk about the blues.

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I was living back home. I used to listen to the blues, and I'd listen to them late at night. Wasn't very many radios in the country.

0: and I could hear a certain fellow, I won't call his name, he used to spin them good old blues records and put on one of them real, real low down, groovy, soulful blues. I'm gonna blow you some of them blues.
1: Oh, it's that time once again for another edition of Big World Blues, your host, Jeff Harris. Today's show is a collection of some of my favorite vocal performances from the pre-war era, and these are all performances that moved me in some way or other. And we have a mix of fine women blues singers and men singers today, some obscure and some well-known singers. There's a wide variety of singers like the great falsetto of Joe Poem, the great laconic Pygmy Terry, Charlie Patton on a rough but wistful voice. There are the great singers like Tommy Johnson from Mississippi, Sam Collins from Mississippi, Charles Spex Purdom out of St. Louis, among many others. Now, among the ladies, we hear some great singers like Clara Smith, who seems to have always been in the shadow of Bessie Smith. Great music from Sippy Wallace, Lottie Kimbrough, Maddie Mae Thomas, Priscilla Stewart, and many, many others. We're going to kick things off with Pygmy Terry.

the great Little Hat Jones out of Texas doing Bye Bye Baby Blues, Joe Calicutt in there, and Fairly Well Blues from 1930. In 1929, he played second guitar on Garfield Akers' classic two-part Cottonfield Blues, and in 1930, he recorded Fairly Well Blues and Travelin' Mama Blues for Brunswick Records, and in the late 60s, he was rediscovered by George Mitchell, who tracked him down to Nesbitt, Mississippi, and he had a very brief comeback, and I think, if anything, his singing may have been better in later years than it was on his earlier records. And I got a chance to visit his hometown several years ago. There is a Mississippi Trail marker where he was living. And we opened it up with Pygmy Terry, Black Sheep Blues in there. He cut only 178 for the Decca label. It is a very memorable one. He's got that high, clear voice that makes him very unique. As we roll along in here, let's turn to the ladies, and let's hear a great track from Clara Smith.

great music in there from Hetty Burleson. We heard Jim Nappy. We heard a terrific song by Lonnie Kimbrough out of Kansas City called Rollin' Log Blues. And she got a handful of numbers that I really think are some of the best vocal performances of the era. She was born in 1900 in Kansas City and enjoyed a recording career between the years 24 and 29. And she often worked with her brother Sylvester and the Pruitt twins, Miles on guitar and the Milas on banjo. She made some records for the Merit label, which was based out of Kansas City. Opened it up with Clara Smith and Woman to Woman. Clara Smith, no relation to Bessie Smith, but they were contemporaries. Clara Smith was very popular in her own right, but she seems to always have been in the shadow of Bessie Smith. As we move along in here, we're going to hear some tough Delta blues here. We'll kick it off with Ishmael Bracey.

these in the 1960s when David Evans started doing some research into Tommy Johnson. He found many, many guys who knew Tommy Johnson directly and were influenced by him. And a lot of those guys, thanks to David, got on record. Charlie Patton there, one of my favorite songs, but a song you don't hear much about, called Jim Lee Blues, about a Mississippi steamboat. That was Jim Lee Part 1. And I really like Patton's singing on this one. And then we opened it up with Ishmael Bracey and his Troubled-Hearted Blues. He was an associate of Tommy Johnson and made some very good records before becoming a reverend and leaving the blues life behind, like many of them did. Let's continue, shall we? An all-time classic from Leroy Carr.

0: 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We've been doing this since 2007. 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Our theme today is some of my favorite vocal performances from the pre-war era. Lonnie Johnson in there, Friendless and Blue. Lonnie Johnson, known as a great guitar player, but he was also a fantastic singer as well. The Sparks Brothers out of St. Louis doing Down on the Levee. That was Aaron and Marion Sparks, who were twins, and they made some great records for the Bluebird label between 32 and 35. Leroy Carr in there, one of the most popular artists of the 20s and 30s, and his great Midnight Hour Blues. As we move along in here, let's hear a bunch of tracks from the ladies. We're going to hear a field recording, this one done in Parchman Farm.
1: Mattie Mae Thomas.
2: And what name is
1: song? Dangerous Blues. You keep on talking about the danger blue. If I had me a pistol, I'd be dangerous too. Say you may be a bullet, say, but I don't know. But I'll fix you so you won't give me no more trouble in the world I know. She won't cook no breakfast, she won't wash no clothes. Said that woman don't do nothing but walk the road. My kneebone hurt me and my ankle swell. Says I may get better, but I won't get well. Then Maddie had a baby and he got blue eyes. Then must be the captain, he keep hanging around. Then must be the captain, keep hanging.

Great track in there from Sippy Wallace, her classic song, I'm a Mighty Tight Woman. And she cut some great records in the 20s and 30s, had a very successful comeback in later years, and she was singing just as good or even better as she was in the early years. Julia Davis in there with the Jasper Taylor's original Washboard Man and Jasper Taylor Blues. We heard Mississippi Matilda in there, Hardworking Woman Blues. And she was married to a bluesman, Eugene Powell, who was known as Sonny Boy Nelson. And they made some records together in 1935. After this session, she never recorded again. Mattie Mae Thomas in there in Dangerous Blues. She made a handful of remarkable a cappella numbers in 1939. They were recorded for the Library of Congress at the Women's Camp in the notorious Parchman Farm by Herbert Halbert. And one of those songs, the song we heard, Dangerous Blues, was also recorded by Parchman prisoners Floyd Batts and Joe Savage. As we continue here, let's kick things off with supposedly one of the best singers around St. Louis during the period, a guy by the name of Charles Specs

Today, tomorrow, I might be away. Going back to Gary, that's where I intend to stay. 9 o'clock in the morning, 9 o'clock in the afternoon. 9 o'clock in the morning, mama, 9 o'clock in the afternoon. When I leave for Gary, some good man can have my room.

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6: A real taste of summer is on its way to Rochester, Western New York, and the Finger Lakes. As we head through this Sunday night, plan on just a few clouds. The breeze coming in out of the southeast. Temperatures will be dropping back to comfortable levels into the mid-50s. For the day on Monday, look for an ample amount of sunshine, but a true taste of summer to be sure, with highs in the middle and upper 80s, those high temperatures entering record high territory. And we do it all over again on Tuesday with sun followed by increasing clouds and highs in the mid-80s. I'm meteorologist Josh Nichols for Jazz 90.1.

on yesterday's boy. And if I take you a woman, I'd just be made my run. Play it like you played it last year.

Big World Blues here on member-supported Jazz 90.1, playing some favorites, some vocal favorites from the pre-war era. Noah Lewis certainly fits that category, not only a great singer, but a great harmonica player. We are going to Germany in there. He was a member of Cannon's Jug Stompers, also cut some sides under his own name as the Noah Lewis Jug Band. Blind Willie McTell in there, one of my favorite songs by him, and Love Changing Blues. I distinctly remember hearing that song for the first time. I picked up an album on the Yazoo label called Blind Willie McTell, The Early Years, and it blew me away, and it really got me into the country blues. Charles Specs Purdom in there, and Harvest Moon Blues. He had moved to St. Louis in 1921 and was considered one of the best singers in the period, and made a whole bunch of sides during that period, mostly with Roosevelt Sykes on piano. As we continue here, let's hear from the ladies, and a great number from Lizzie Miles.

great music from Bertha Chippy Hill, who got some great sides back in the day. We heard Pratt City Blues, one of my favorites by hers. And then before that, we heard the obscure Priscilla Stewart and Mecca Flats in there. And Way Down in the Delta, Honey, that's where I come from. And she also sang, I was born in Arkansas, raised in Memphis, Tennessee, in a song called Delta Bottom Blues, which may give some clues to her origins. We really don't know anything about her. She may have been born Priscilla Daniels in Arkansas about 1902. Her entire output of 25 sides, which were recorded in pairs over a four-year period, give no other hints to her background. Unlike a lot of these singers, it doesn't seem like she came out from the vaudeville tradition. There's really no information about a vaudeville career about her. I wouldn't say she was a top-tier singer, but there are a handful of songs like the one we heard which give hints to greatness, I think. Lizzie Miles in there in a tough song called I Hate a Man Like You. Rolling along in here, hope you're enjoying our show. Great vocal performances from the pre-war era. Let's hear another field recording, this one by Smith Casey.

wonder what the man Lord, wonder what's the matter now.

Oh, a knockout song there by William Harris, Bullfrog Blues in there, where he sings the iconic line, "Did you ever wake up with bullfrogs on your mind?" I have no idea what that song is about, but it's a great one. We heard Smith Casey to open things up with Shorty George, field recording, an amazing recording. In the middle there, we heard the great Sam Collins in a track that was unissued at the time, "My Road is Rough and Rocky, How Long, How Long?" And Sam made his debut in April 1927. He was not far short of his 40th birthday, born in Louisiana in August of 1887, and raised, according to Gail Wardlow in his research, in Macomb, Mississippi, just over the border from Louisiana. Collins made his debut in 1927, cutting five sides, four issued on the Black Patty label, and they advertised him as Crying Sam Collins and his Git Fiddle. And it seems likely that Collins learned his repertoire around the turn of the century, when he was in his late teens and early 20s, and he cut close to two dozen sides between 27 and 31 for Black Patty, Jeanette Banner, and ARC, and left behind a large number of unreleased sides, supposedly passed in 1949. Moving along in here, we're going to hear a gospel number from a very interesting duo called the New Grape Twins.

baby, you won't do nothing but wrong. You can't do right, nothing but wrong. I'd kill you, mama, but you got to stay dead

Big Roll Blues here, member-supported Jazz 90.1. Your host is always Jeff Harris. And today's show is a great vocal performances or favorite vocal performances from the pre-war era. And a whole bunch of unique singers in there for sure. We heard Joe Lithcomb in there, Humming Blues. He recorded just one record for Jeanette, 1929, plays ukulele and the mouth trumpet. Joe Pullum in there, one of the great singers of the era. He had that high, clear voice and the great piano work on there of Andy Boy on Cows, See That Train Coming. And then we heard a very interesting duo there do a gospel number, the New Grape Twins, and The Road is Rough and Rocky. They were Matthew and Mark Little, born in 1888 in Georgia. And they recorded six tracks for Columbia between 26 and 27, four gospel numbers, and then two versions of a song called I Got Your Ice Cold New Grape, which it was to promote the soft drink. And I guess they were employed by New Grape to go around and sing its praises. And I was trying to dig up some information about them. And it looks like they did have a bit of fame when I looked them up on the newspapers.com website. I found some articles about them from 1924, 1925 that were quite interesting. Rolling along in here, let's hear some great piano players and great singers. We'll kick it off with James Bootlet Wiggins.

Head lock on and you can't get in. Turn around tomorrow, mama, try it again. Ah, you can't get in here. Keep on booting, now you won't get in here. Might as well go ahead in that door.

gotta stop now and listen and see what tomorrow brings. It might bring you sunshine, Lord, and it may bring rain. Some got 6 months, some got a solid year. You hear me talking to you, buddy, what made you stop by here? Some of them got 6 months, partner, and some got a solid year.

0: Great singing and piano work in that set. We heard Jesse James' Lonesome Day Blues on there. And it was once believed that Jesse James was a convict brought to the studio under guard to make his four recordings in 1936. This information was given to Paul Oliver by Sammy Price, but doesn't seem to be accurate. He was a tough two-fisted barrelhouse piano player who cut a handful of really great sides. There's conflicting information about his background. There was some information he may have lived in Memphis for a while and broadcast at Little Rock, Arkansas. Others claim that he was based out in Cincinnati. Before that, Lee Green, his classic song, The Memphis Fives, and then a rough voice singer by the name of James Bootlet Wiggins in there, and Keep a Knockin' and You Can't Get In, and he cut some fine sides for the Paramount label between 28 and 29. He was backed by some great piano players on his records. As we move along in here, hope you're enjoying our show for today, sort of a greatest hits from the pre-war era of sorts. We're going to kick it off with the great Mississippi John Hurt.
1: Got the blues, can't be satisfied. 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

0: cut that joker so long, deep and wide. 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You got the blues and still ain't satisfied.
1: Mammoth blues. I'm gonna tell you just what they

Big World Blues here on Member Supported Jazz 90.1. And great vocal performances on this show. We heard Jim Jackson doing St. Louis Blues, and one of his best numbers. In fact, two of his final numbers are among his best vocals. They were this song and Hesitation Blues. And then we heard Ed Bell out of Alabama, who cut some great sides between 1927 and 30 for Paramount, Columbia, and the QRS label. And then we opened it up with Mississippi John Hurt, Got the Blues, Can't Be Satisfied, from his classic sessions from 1928. And of course, over 30 years later, he would make a belated comeback and be kind of a big deal on the folk revival scene. We're going to close you out with the blues, ladies. Hope you enjoyed the show today. We're going to hear some obscure ones here. We'll hear Laura Smith, Don't You Leave Me Here, Elizabeth Johnson, Be My Kid Blues, and then we'll close it with Leola Manning and The Blues Is All Wrong. That's a wrap for today. Thanks for joining us. As always, we'll be back in a week. Until then, stay safe.

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mother told me a story. Not a little dog couldn't see too well. She said, cross the railroad track one day. You know, the train cut off part of his tail. He turned around and never looked up.

Slam Allen with World Don't Stop Turning. That's off of Feel These Blues, released in 2015. And the LP featured John Gitney on the piano, percussion, and Hammond B3, Jeff Anderson on the bass, and Dan Faddle on the drums. Good evening. Welcome to the Jazz and Blues Spectrum. I'm your host, Dave T. I'm here till 9 o'clock. Appreciate you spending some of your Sunday evening with me. I hope your weekend's going great. Got a great mix of jazz and blues for you tonight. You're going to hear from John Mayall, Maceo Parker, B.B. King, Stanley Clark, Tab Benoit, Derek and the Dominoes, and much more. Also going to include a small tribute to frontman Alex Liggerwood, a fantastic singer, longtime frontman for Carlos Santana. Unfortunately, recently passed away at the age of 79, so throughout the first hour of the show tonight, we're going to hear a couple of songs that feature vocalist Alex Liggerwood. What do you say? Why don't we get right to the show? With John Mayall on deck, this is the Tedeschi Trucks Band. A couple weeks back, I debuted their brand new Future Soul LP, and I thought I'd get another song from that album on tonight. This is Devil Be Gone on Member Supported Jazz 90.1, and we're streaming it online at jazz901.org.

0: You're listening to Member Supported, Jazz 90.1. I'm Dave T, and it was Jeff Golub with Happiness Is Just Around the Bend. That's off of the 2013 release Train Keeps a Rolling. The LP featured Brian Auger on the Fender Rhodes and Hammond B3, David Woodford on the flute and baritone sax, Mindy Hebert on the alto sax, Steve Ferrone playing drums, and one of tonight's songs featuring vocalist Alex Liggertwood. Man, I can't believe how quick the Jazz Fest is coming up. What's it, like a month away? And there's still time to get in on Jazz 90.1's Rochester International Jazz Festival giveaway. 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
5: A real taste of summer is on its way to Rochester, Western New York, and the Finger Lakes. As we head through this Sunday night, plan on just a few clouds. The breeze coming in out of the southeast. Temperatures will be dropping back to comfortable levels into the mid-50s. For the day on Monday, look for an ample amount of sunshine, but a true taste of summer to be sure. With highs in the middle and upper 80s, those high temperatures entering record high territory. And we do it all over again on Tuesday with sun followed by increasing clouds and highs in the mid 80s. I'm meteorologist Josh Nichols for Jazz 90.1.

Buddy Guy on member-supported Jazz 90.1 with I Smell a Rat. That's off of Stone Crazy, released in 1981. Pitching in on the LP was A.C. Reed and A. Block on the saxophones, and guitar work from Matt Guitar Murphy, Lefty Bates, and Phil Guy. Well, whatever you're doing on Memorial Day weekend, you have to include Jazz 90.1, because we've got Derek Lucas presenting Miles at 100 Memorial Day Marathon. It's going to run from 10 p.m. on May the 24th through 6 p.m. on May the 25th. You're going to hear A to Z recordings from the 1940s through the 1990s. You're going to hear Miles Davis with Cannonball Adderley, John Coltrane, Chick Corea, Bill Evans, Herbie Hancock, Charlie Parker, and much more. You can check it out on Jazz 90.1 FM, jazz901.org, with our free mobile app, or iHeartRadio. Moving right along, this is Maceo Parker with Compared to What?

minute by minute. That's Stanley Clarke teaming up with Larry Carlton, Billy Cobham, Theron Johnson, and Najee for a 1993 LP, Live at the Greek. Recorded in L.A., it featured Stanley Clarke on the acoustic and electric bass, Larry Carlton on the acoustic and electric guitar, Billy Cobham on the drums and percussion, Theron Johnson playing keys, and Najee on the flute, alto, soprano, and tenor sax. I'm Dave T. I hope you're enjoying the show so far. A lot of great stuff coming up for you in hour number two. You're going to hear from Tab Benoit, Randy Scott, B.B. King, Lucky Peterson, Pieces of a Dream, and much more. I'm going to take you towards the top of the hour now with the second of our songs that feature vocalist Alex Liggertwood. Here he's fronting Santana for Brightest Star on the Jazz and Blues Spectrum.